0: the Diddy Cancel version. It's Hit South Queensland. Let's find Mitch.
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0: I'm telling you, can't wait for the next cool summer. Not liking these cooler mornings. That's Taylor Swift at South Queensland. Wake up with Bronte and Lakey. The guys are dressed this morning. Something we've all made.
1: Brittany on 131060. What was the questionable fashion choice?
2: I got told by another girl that my lace pants, lace see-through pants that I was wearing was why I was getting checked out.
3: The long, long pants that are like you kind of have to wear a long shirt with them or else you're showing a little bit of something.
1: Yeah, don't have to. Let's not be too
2: lazy. Yeah, a little bit. Like, it was always, like, covering the camel, you know?
3: Yeah,
2: like, you've got to make sure that it's, like, covering the front.
3: Yeah, girl. That girl sounds jealous.
0: 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Anything you missed, Bronte and Lakey, catch up anytime. 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

0: 3 are the songs that you really love but don't necessarily want anyone to know about, your guilty pleasures. Were you out clubbing back in 2010-11? If you were, you will definitely know Enrique. He's going to wrap up our guilty pleasures today and getting sexy with Next. First up, though, from Matchbox 20's Exile on Mainstream album, lead singer Rob Thomas, not necessarily a fan of this one.
1: Like, looking back, I was like, I would have left that one off the record. I could hear myself trying. Like, oh, I can hear what I was trying to do. That's not great. I'm waking up.

0: Oh, yeah, around 2010, 2011, we were stomping the dance floor attached to that. Enrique wrapping up Guilty Pleasures today. 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
2: 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And then you can get a massage after. 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
0: 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He's teamed up with ex-One Directioner Niall Horan. 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
6: Hi, Rob McLeod with the local news update. The rape and deprivation of liberty case against the partner of former Premier Anastasia Palaszczuk has been mentioned in court this morning. Police allege Reza Adib sexually assaulted a woman in her 30s at a Gold Coast apartment on March 30. The judge continuing Dr. Adib's bail, with the matter to be mentioned in court again on July 7. The state government is investing $3.4 million to fund 11 specialist gambling financial counsellor positions across Queensland. Lifeline Darling Downs and Southwest Queensland will cover the Toowoomba region, with Uniting Care Queensland providing services to the other 10 regions. Toowoomba pair Shanae Sosulska and Jada Ferguson are lining up for Queensland at Suncorp Stadium tonight as the Maroons fight to keep their origin hopes alive. The team's expected to play in front of a record home crowd of more than 26,000 after going down in Game 1 against New South Wales 11-6. And teams have been announced for the upcoming Pro Bull Riding State of Origin Series, led by Athol's Zane Hall. It starts in Newcastle, May 30.
5: HIT National News.
7: Hi there, I'm Amy Goggins. The federal court has found Coles misled shoppers with its Down Down discount campaign. The supermarket giant has been fighting allegations brought by the Consumer Watchdog. A penalty will be decided at a later date. Angus Taylor is set to outline plans to stop new migrants from receiving welfare payments until they become Aussie citizens. The opposition leader will deliver his first budget reply tonight.
8: This is our way of putting Australians first, and that's what we firmly believe in. If people commit to our country, we will absolutely commit to them.
7: At Audio on 7, the US president is in Beijing for talks with his Chinese counterpart, some pretty big tech names, with Donald Trump on his two-day visit, including outgoing Apple CEO Tim Cook and Tesla boss Elon Musk. And a drug addiction counsellor who helped to supply the ketamine that killed Friends actor Matthew Perry has been sentenced to 2 years behind bars.
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7: Plenty of questions this morning around the Panthers after coach Ivan Cleary announced he's stepping down at the end of 2027, with a stack of players also to be off contract then. Footy reporter Brent Reid has told us he believes the club has a bit of an idea about who's going to stay and who might test out the market.
10: 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We're talking Brian Tyre, Liam Martin, I believe Mitch Kenny. 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
5: This is HIT weather.
6: Cloudy with a shower or two today and a top of 20 degrees. The outlook for tomorrow, a possible shower with a high of 20. Possible showers again Saturday and Sunday, a shower or two. Listener knows what Aussie ears want to hear. 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
20: Rebecca in Oakey, another 10 grand going off tomorrow afternoon. If it comes your way, how would you spend that cash?
21: Oh my gosh, I'd just like to, I'm in a wheelchair, so I'd just like to get a motorhome, which is my plan, and me and my bird just travel around Australia.
20: Awesome. Did you say you and your bird?
21: Yes, I have a 7-month-old Indian ringneck. He's he lived till about 25 years, so he's a little handful, but he keeps me entertained and he's very intelligent.
20: Oh my goodness, what's his name?
21: His name's Baby. It's stuck. It was supposed to be Velcro, but it's just Baby now.
20: You say stuck. It would have been appropriate if his name was Velcro. Hey, so you guys just touring around the country together.
21: Can you imagine seeing the stars and just camping and meeting people and seeing Australia?
20: 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It's MJ with you. Let's get back into it. Miles Smith with Niall Horan right now on your number one Hit Music Station.

Just a reminder, hit South Queensland. If you had your picture-perfect Mother's Day photo taken at Grand Central with us first weekend in May, so you could give it to Mum, you know, last weekend, we've actually put those photos up now on our Facebook and Instagram, so you can check it out, show it to your friends, and if they want them, tell them to hit up Capturing Beautiful Keepsakes. MJ with you on your number one hit music station, Bloodline, Alex Warren, Jelly Roll at Hit South Queensland.

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1: Do we have Allah, as big as Taylor Swift fan, on the line? I don't know, hit South Queensland. Casey, are you?
2: Oh, absolutely.
1: Very nice. Have you ever seen her live?
2: Yes, for 1989 tour and Reputation.
1: Yeah, I miss the Eras tour, eh? But what is she like?
2: It is electric. She is a showstopper. She is a performer. But it's also the energy in the crowd. Incredible.
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0: Baby Steps, Olivia Dean on your number one hit music station for Snowy River Caravan 52 Carrington Road in Torrington. Wake up with Bronte and Lakey. Bit hard to say what's in store in the morning, guys.
1: Yeah, this is the point where we say tomorrow on the show ... is happening. Yeah. Very important to add an asterisk for tomorrow. Tomorrow on the show, asterisk, yeah. This may happen.
2: Yeah, hopefully we're both here ready to go from 6 a.m. and nothing goes awry. But as you know, we're switching off our alarms for tomorrow and hopefully our body clock has us waking up in time for the show. And then on we go.
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0: Michael's Coldplay. That's me out for today. It's been MJ with you on your number one hit music station. We are Hit South Queensland, and you will be wanting the next code word. Over to Lewis. 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
2: 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And I'm going to drop a code word. 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
15: Good afternoon, Rod McLeod with a fresh news update. The Chris Fully government has launched a new three-year gambling harm action plan, committing more than $17 million a year to reduce gambling-related harm across Queensland. The plan, focusing on prevention, early intervention and improving community awareness of gambling risks. As part of the package, 11 specialist gambling financial counsellors will be made available across the state, including the Toowoomba region. Agforce believes the federal budget is falling short of what's needed for struggling Queensland producers. Peak Farming Group says it's disappointing there's no immediate support for farmers who are facing rising costs and supply pressures. In sport, Toowoomba pair Shanae Sisolka and Jada Ferguson will be lining up for Queensland at Suncorp Stadium tonight against New South Wales for Game 2. Maroons assistant coach Meg Waters told Seven they're determined to keep the series alive after losing the opener.
16: We've made a couple of errors, probably missed a couple of opportunities, but we're ready to go. We fixed them up this week. We're ready to execute.
14: Hit National News.
0: Hi there, I'm Amy Goggins. The Consumer Watchdog has welcomed today's federal court decision finding Coles guilty of misleading customers with its down-down discounts. 7 News chief reporter Chris Reason has more.
17: Basically, the ACCC, the Consumer Watchdog, took them to court saying that what Coles had been doing was putting up the prices for a very short time and then dropping them rapidly and saying that here's a great special for consumers, when in fact the court ruled today that that was illegal and improper.
0: A penalty will be handed down at a later date. The opposition wants new migrants banned from accessing welfare handouts until they become Aussie citizens. Angus Taylor will make the landmark policy announcement tonight in his budget reply speech. Briefly, Donald Trump is in Beijing for a two-day summit with his Chinese counterpart, and authorities have locked in a flight to get Aussie and Kiwi passengers home who are on board the Hunter virus hit cruise ship. They'll come out of quarantine in the Netherlands and head to Perth, where they'll isolate for at least 3 weeks.
18: Did you know that diabetes is Australia's fastest growing chronic condition? Over 300 Australians are diagnosed with the condition every day. Search Diabetes Australia to find out more.
0: Double boost for the Sharks ahead of their match against the Bulldogs tomorrow. Ronaldo Mulitalo has been confirmed to play his first game of the season. Jesse Ramian also returns. Coach Craig Fitzgibbon says it's really important to have them both back.
19: They're both valuable assets and reliable players, and obviously with our defence at the moment, want to stiffen that up a little bit on the edges, and I thought it was really timely that they come back together.
0: Tonight, the New South Wales women can claim the Origin series with a win over Queensland.
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14: This is Heat Weather.
20: A shower or two in Toowoomba, dropping down to 12 degrees tonight. A possible shower and a top of 20 tomorrow. Looking fine Friday and Saturday. Chance of a shower on Sunday. 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

0: handing out a guaranteed $10,000 tomorrow afternoon, and it could be you, so let's get you. Yes, you listening in the car right now, sitting at that red light. I'll see you there. Another code word for our 100K payday in the next 20 minutes. We'll also get you a little bit of Somba. Rosie on 131060, you love his music?
1: He's just an awesome singer. 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
0: 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Especially not Homewrecker. We'll play that very, very soon. Along with a little bit of Lady Gaga with Papa Rutsy coming up.
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14: Hi, Rod McLeod with a local news update. Our local beef industry is powering ahead thanks to strong global demand. Rabobank's Angus Gidley Baird is predicting a positive year.
15: Prices are being held up by that global market. I think prices where they've been for the first quarter, well, 4 months of the year, is probably a fair indication of where they should be for the rest of the year.
14: Queensland's Peak Building Body is warning the state's housing supply could soon go backwards. New ABS data shows unit dwelling approvals plunged 8.9% last quarter, with the Darling Downs experiencing a 33% drop. Master Builders claims negative gearing changes could cut a further 7,000 homes from Queensland's pipeline over the next decade. In sport, Toowoomba pair Shanae Sosolska and Jada Ferguson will be lining up for Queensland at Suncorp Stadium tonight as the Maroons fight to keep their origin hopes alive against New South Wales. Maroons assistant coach Meg Waters told Seven they're ready to go.
16: Queensland, this is our moment. This is our time. This is, the girls are ready. We're prepared for this moment. Get behind us, support us, and go Queensland.
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18: Hi there, I'm Amy Goggins. A decision in a landmark case against Coles. The federal court has ruled the supermarket giant misled customers with its down price promotion. ACCC Chair Gina Cass-Gottlieb says this serves as a warning to other retailers.
19: It is very timely for all retailers, particularly as we lead up to end of financial year sales, to ensure that they make accurate pricing and discount claims.
18: The government's numbers in the Senate have got a boost, the PM announcing former Jackie Lambie Senator Tammy Tyrrell is joining Labor. Meantime, Angus Taylor is set to outline plans to stop new migrants from receiving welfare payments until they become Aussie citizens. The opposition leader will deliver his first budget reply speech tonight. And a drug addiction counsellor who helped to supply the ketamine that killed Friends actor Matthew Perry has been sentenced to 2 years behind bars.
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18: Tigers coach Benji Marshall says Abby Coruscant would be a great inclusion in the New South Wales side. He'll miss Saturday's match against Manly due to suspension, with many players set to treat Magic Round as an Origin audition.
21: One thing I know about Uppy is if he is selected, what he's going to do. I think he's having one of his best seasons to date. So for us, selfishly, hopefully he's with us.
18: Magic Round kicks off tonight with the Women's Origin. New South Wales can take out the series with a win. It's been 7 years since they've gone back to back.
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23: This is Heat Weather.
14: A shower or two in Toowoomba, dropping down to 12 degrees tonight. A possible shower and a top of 20 tomorrow. Looking fine Friday and Saturday. Chance of a shower on Sunday. 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
31: Oh, the playlist is delivering today. 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Oh, wait, you can't. But believe me, Brianna, Jay-Z in the next 15 minutes along with Let's Get You Zara Larsson, Lush Life, boogie around to that. But Lauren on 13 10 60, thoughts on Alex Warren, Fever Dream?
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0: 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Amazing performer, and she is...
1: And she's so amazing. The fact that she's so real. I love the way she advocates for women.
0: And her music, so relatable. We'll play this classic, Who Knew, in the next 15 minutes. And then we'll get you the icon of Friday's Live for 2025. By the way, we're still waiting for the lineup for 2026. Who's it gonna be? Predictions going everywhere. All this coming up in the next 15 minutes on your number one hit music station.
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21: Hi, Rob McLeod with the local news update. The state government is investing $3.4 million to fund 11 specialist gambling financial counsellor positions across Queensland. Lifeline Darling Downs and Southwest Queensland will cover the Toowoomba region, with Uniting Care Queensland providing services to the other 10 regions. The rape and deprivation of liberty case against the partner of former Premier Anastasia Palaszczuk has been mentioned in court this morning. Police allege Riza Adib sexually assaulted a woman in her 30s at a Gold Coast apartment on March 30. The judge continuing Dr. Adib's bail, with the matter to be mentioned in court again on July 7. Toowoomba pair Shanae Sosolska and Jada Ferguson are lining up for Queensland at Suncorp Stadium tonight as the Maroons fight to keep their origin hopes alive. The team's expected to play in front of a record home crowd of more than 26,000 after going down in Game 1 against New South Wales 11-6. And teams have been announced for the upcoming Pro Bull Riding State of Origin Series, led by Athol's Zane Hall. It starts in Newcastle, May 30.
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23: Hi there, I'm Amy Goggins. The federal court has found Coles breached consumer law with its down-down price campaign, finding the supermarket giant misled customers with discount prices that weren't genuine. 7 News chief reporter Chris Reason says it's a wait and see when it comes to penalties.
24: We're waiting to hear from the courts on what those penalties and fines will be. That'll be heard in the weeks to come in a separate hearing, but experts are saying it's likely to be in the millions of dollars, and Coles will also face internal reviews on this.
23: We'll hear from the opposition leader, who will make his first budget reply speech tonight. Angus Taylor is set to outline plans to stop new migrants from receiving welfare payments until they become Aussie citizens. Authorities have locked in a flight to get Aussie and Kiwi passengers home who were on board the Hunter virus hit cruise ship. And Donald Trump is in Beijing for a 2-day summit with his Chinese counterpart.
25: There are those who say this is maybe the biggest summit ever. They can never remember anything like it.
26: Research shows that regularly eating ultra-processed foods can increase your risk of developing type 2 diabetes by 53%. Search Diabetes Australia for more about the nation's fastest-growing chronic condition.
23: More questions today around Nathan Cleary's future now that Dad Ivan announced he is stepping down as Panthers coach at the end of 2027. The Penrith star will also come off contract then. Former New South Wales prop Aaron Woods on what could happen.
27: Say he doesn't have the level that he wants to dominate at and people are still talking about it, I dare say he probably stays at Penrith for another year or two. But I reckon if he does dominate and goes to the absolute another level, like the immortal status, I think we could be seeing a very, very interesting in contract situation.
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22: This is Heat Weather.
28: A shower or two in Toowoomba, dropping down to 12 degrees tonight. A possible shower and a top of 20 tomorrow. Looking fine Friday and Saturday. Chance of a shower on Sunday. 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
18: 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It's going to happen again in the mix of all of this non-stop music. That's when we drop the next code word. We'll play you the Kid Leroy, then straight after him, we'll drop the code words. So get ready for that. He's coming up in the next 15 minutes. Plus, let's get you some brand new Olivia Rodrigo. Now, BB Rexha is on. Turn this up.
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11: Guilty pleasures.
12: Yeah, this is usually where we would do our guilty pleasures. Every day, right before Carrie and Tommy take over at 3, we go back to back to back with some secret sing-alongs that you love. But Delta Goodrum has got a very busy weekend, so we're going to make it about her.
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14: Delta has arrived.
15: It's Delta Goodrum here.
12: Yeah, that is right. She is going to be representing Australia at the Eurovision this weekend. How exciting! I still remember watching her on The Voice, staying up late when I was little. Mum would let me do that, and then next minute The Voice would end and I'd have to go to bed. Those were sad times. But The Voice is kind of how I grew up. knowing her, and lots of people grew up obviously with her music, and she has got some amazing tunes out there. Would she do this life again in her next life?
16: I was born knowing that this was my blood, my heart and soul. I just knew that this was my path. But if you ask me from on another lifetime, you know, I'd probably say like maybe be a boy band member, you know, yeah.
12: We're going to play you Delta Goodrum back to back to back with Lost Without You. 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

0: to back to back. Delta Goodrem on your number one hit music station. It was a Delta Goodrem Guilty Pleasures special because she's going to be representing Australia at the Eurovision this weekend. 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Final chances coming up. Someone's going to get a call back tomorrow to say that they've won $10,000. It could be you. Have the best afternoon. Laters.
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12: Good afternoon, Rob McLeod with a fresh news update. Agforce believes the federal budget is falling short of what's needed for struggling Queensland producers. The Peak Farming Group says it's disappointing there's no immediate support for farmers who are facing rising costs and supply pressures. The Chris Afulli government has launched a new 3-year gambling harm action plan, committing more than $17 million a year to reduce gambling-related harm across Queensland. The plan, focusing on prevention, early intervention and improving community awareness of gambling risks. As part of the package, 11 specialist gambling financial counsellors will be made available across the state, including the Toowoomba region. In sport, Toowoomba pair Shania Sisulka and Jada Ferguson will be lining up for Queensland at Suncorp Stadium tonight against New South Wales for Game 2. Maroons assistant coach Meg Waters told Seven they're determined to keep the series alive after losing the opener.
13: We've made a couple of errors, probably missed a couple of opportunities, but we're ready to go. We fixed them up this week, we're ready to execute.
14: Hit National News.
15: Hey there, I'm Brett Thomas. Coles is facing a multi-million dollar fine after a court ruling it misled customers with its Down Down campaign. A judge agreeing with the ACCC, the supermarket giant raised prices briefly before cutting them and calling it a discount. The Health Minister has given another update on the five Aussies returning from the cruise ship stricken with the deadly Hunter virus. Mark Butler revealing they will leave the Netherlands today and land at an RAAF base in Perth sometime tomorrow.
16: Australians can have very high confidence that we are doing everything to ensure that this repatriation of those six passengers is undertaken completely safely.
15: Donald Trump's in China to meet with its president for the first time since 2017. The US president showering Xi Jinping with praise.
17: You're a great leader. I say it to everybody. You're a great leader. Sometimes people don't like me saying it, but I say it anyway.
15: And opposition leader Angus Taylor is expected to link a lack of new housing to migration in his budget reply speech tonight.
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15: Wayne Bennett's given an update on Latrell Mitchell ahead of South Sydney's battle with the Dolphins tomorrow night. The Bunny superstar is a shock inclusion given he's only missed a week with a bulging disc in his lower back. The coach insists he's fit to play.
19: Met all the protocols and he feels good and wants to play.
15: Mitchell won't take on kicking duties though. Magic round begins tonight at Suncorp Stadium. Queensland out to keep the series alive in Game 2 against New South Wales. And in the EPL, Man City's closed the gap to leaders Arsenal to just 2 points after beating Crystal Palace 3-0 overnight.
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14: This is Heat Weather.
20: A shower or two in Toowoomba, dropping down to 12 degrees tonight. A possible shower and a top of 20 tomorrow. Looking fine Friday and Saturday. Chance of a shower on Sunday. 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

0: 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We got Loz Barry from the Hot Hits filling in. 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
1: Now, last night I was scrolling my Instagram.
2: Yes.
1: As I do.
2: How many hours?
1: I have that stupid thing where it's like I'm allowed to do it for an hour, but then I'm like, ignore. Yeah. And I'm on there all day.
2: It comes up on your phone and say, like, hey, just so you know, you're a piece of crap.
1: You've reached your limit. Yeah.
2: Get up and take a walk.
1: I'm like, ignore for today.
3: But it also says, for today. Do you want 5 minutes? Do you want 15 more minutes? Or do you just want to ignore it completely?
1: Ignore for today.
3: Ignore for today.
1: And I'd ignored for today for the 80th time.
2: Yes.
1: And I came across these photos of Hilary Duff on the Sports Illustrated cover. And she looks unbelievable, right?
2: Really?
1: And I just think she's the ultimate aging like a fine wine.
4: Fine.
1: Yes.
2: Yes.
1: Yes.
2: How old is the Duffster?
1: Well, look, to be fair, she's not that. I think she's about 40.
2: Oh. Sorry, Loz. I thought you were going to. Sorry. I was unaware how old Hilary Duff was. And when you said, because you said, I'm going to talk about people that age like a fine wine.
1: Yeah.
2: I thought we were going to talk about like 60.
1: No, 70. No, no. Well, we can. Lenny Kravitz. Lenny Kravitz, you, I would say, is.
2: I haven't forgotten his bum that you showed me.
1: And nor should you.
2: No, I can't unsee it.
1: No.
3: Loz has just been a mean girl. She's actually only 38.
1: I said around 40.
2: She's, imagine she's here. Hilary Duff. You have age like a fine wine. I've never met a 50-year-old as attractive as you. I'm 38, bitch.
1: No, but we've known who Hilary Duff is since she was like 12.
2: Yeah.
1: You know? And it's like now she's in this era. She just looks incredible. And I just want to know on 13, 10, 60.
2: Hang on. She's 38.
1: Sure, she is.
2: She's aged like a fine wine. Isn't she 2 years older than you?
1: Yes.
2: Oh, my God.
1: Okay.
2: Lozzie, how would you feel? A radio show on the other side of the world. You know who's aged like a fine wine? Lauren Barry.
1: I'd be stoked. All right, fine. I'll go Lenny Kravitz is the ultimate fine wine then, all right? But I want to know on 13, 10, 60, who is the ultimate fine wine? Just keeps getting better the older they get.
2: Yeah,
1: right?
2: I mean, there's those ones, classic ones that just haven't changed, like J-Lo.
1: Yeah.
2: That just haven't changed. I actually think Sandra Bullock is aging like a fine wine.
1: She's incredible. May I throw a spanner? Kieran, our producer, well, boss, he says, Maddie would say Steve Carell. And I agree.
2: His hands have gone up there.
1: He is hot.
4: Fine wine.
3: Yeah,
1: wow. You wouldn't have called him hot 15 years ago.
2: So has Denzel peaked yet? Because Denzel must be pushing 60-something, and I...
3: 71?
2: Oh, 71. Wow. Would bang.
1: Yeah, I get that.
2: Just because I wouldn't want to get on his wrong side. I'd just be up for whatever he's up for.
1: I think he'd be... Gentle.
2: A gentle lover.
1: Yeah, he'd be a gentle lover.
2: He'd be a considerate lover.
1: Oh, he'd be a considerate. Mm. What can I do for you? Mm. Whatever you want.
2: Anything, Denzel. Even if it's just watching your movies with you, that'd
1: Netflix
2: be cool.
1: Chill.
2: I'll put Training Day on, Denzel. You put your feet up.
1: So, 13, 10, 60, give us a call. Who is the ultimate fine wine?
4: Tommy, big fans of anything with a kangaroo attached, especially when it means Australian made. This Australian Made Week, May 18 to 24, keep an eye out for the green and gold kangaroo and support local businesses.
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21: Hey there, I'm Brett Thomas. The federal court has found Coles misled shoppers with its Down Down discount campaign. The supermarket giant had been fining allegations brought by the consumer watchdog. A penalty will be decided at a later date. Angus Taylor is set to outline plans to stop new immigrants from receiving welfare payments until they become Aussie citizens. The opposition leader will deliver his first budget reply tonight.
22: This is our way of putting Australians first, and that's what we firmly believe in. If people commit to our country, we will absolutely commit to them.
21: The US president is in Beijing for talks with his Chinese counterpart, Xi Jinping.
23: Yes, I can say in the United States, it's people aren't talking about anything else.
21: Some big names in tech are with Donald Trump on his two-day visit, including outgoing Apple CEO Tim Cook and Tesla boss Elon Musk. And a drug addiction counsellor who helped to supply the ketamine that killed Friends actor Matthew Perry has been sentenced to 2 years behind bars. He's told the judge he's haunted by the mistakes he's made.
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21: New South Wales coach Laurie Daly admits he faces some tough selection calls ahead of Origin 1. The battle between Dylan Edwards and James Tedesco for the fullback role is won. Daly says all players have magic round as their final audition.
14: 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And you've got to be able to play the way we want them to play. 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And
21: 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Women's Origin takes centre stage at Suncorp Stadium. The Blues can claim the shield with victory over the Maroons in game two.
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19: This is Heat Weather.
24: A shower or two in Toowoomba, dropping down to 12 degrees tonight. A possible shower and a top of 20 tomorrow. Looking fine Friday and Saturday. Chance of a shower on Sunday. 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

0: Excited. You've just heard the new single, Forever, and the album Paradise is coming out. Was I right on August 14?
1: You got it. Yes. Great.
0: And the upcoming tour, if you want tickets, it is coming to a town near you, pekingduck.com. Boys, Adam, Ruben, thank you so much. We really appreciate it.
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6: In Withcott, there's been a single vehicle crash on Toowoomba Connection Road, not far from Tabletop Road. The left lane is blocked for westbound traffic, so please drive with extra care through the area. Give it a miss if you can. We're also hearing reports of an incident for Toowoomba Cecil Plains Road through Wellcamp, not far from Wellcamp Westbrook Road. 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And that's the latest traffic on the Darling Downs hit 100.7. 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

0: was. It's time to do this.
1: Glorilla's back. Oh, this will be good.
2: Turn from Lurker.
0: Jesse boy, you give us some words and we have to guess what the common link is between the note from the lawyers emphasize nothing to do with the New York Times games.
3: Yeah.
0: Connections, which I, for one, have never played.
1: New York Trams.
0: Trams. Trams and trams again.
1: Your first words?
3: Yeah.
1: Joke, story, lie, and truth.
0: Joke, story, lie, and truth. It is, of course, the four possible, it's would I lie to you, the panel show, and it's the possible things you can do. You can
3: tell them.
4: Well done.
0: Lauren, I was getting there.
2: Good setup, Tommy.
0: Yeah, no, thank you.
3: I had it first, and then I was like, that's easy.
1: I'll let Tommy.
3: I was like, come on, Tommy seems to be talking through it.
0: I thought it was going to be a tell, but then I thought, surely time will be on there.
3: No, that wasn't.
0: No, and I thought pen and... It's going to be on there.
3: Yeah, that's good.
0: Thank you. And then tell us, producer Sammy. Yeah. Looking.
1: Your next words are Pavlova, Lamington, Farlap.
3: Things that are New Zealand, but they're Australian. We claim them.
1: Right. Yeah.
5: Things that originated in Australia and definitely not New Zealand.
3: Ah.
0: Lauren Barry has a hint of the Carrie Bickmores, which is very competitive.
3: Oh, we go. Yes.
0: Oh,
3: yeah. She's called Patricia.
2: Oh.
3: My competitive side.
0: What is, okay.
3: How many? Change. And I have no control over it.
0: How many other sides do we have?
3: That's it. There is my chimp brain.
0: I think that's the one we've been getting all the other time. Yeah. We haven't been getting Patricia, right?
3: Yes.
0: It's Chimp and Patricia.
3: Chimp, Patricia, and Lauren.
1: Do Lauren and Patricia compete?
0: Oh, that's good.
3: Oh, no.
1: Oh, no.
3: No. I'm too scared of her.
1: Yeah.
0: She'd be up for a scrag fight, Patricia.
3: Oh, my God. I sent her out to do my dirty work.
0: Would she rip some hair extensions out if she had a chance?
3: Absolutely. She might have already.
0: Would she punch someone in the tit?
3: Look, I don't think she's actually that violent.
2: What's her nickname? Is it Patty, Pat, Trish?
3: No. She's Patricia.
1: Okay. Patricia. Oof. Patricia.
0: Oof. Patricia.
3: All right, next, please.
1: Your next words. Okay, Patricia. Case, discussion, wound, and tab.
0: Things you can open and close.
5: Things you can open.
0: And close, actually. Where was Patricia then?
3: Yeah, she left.
0: Hang on, who's this now?
3: This is Lauren.
1: Is this the chimp?
3: Wait, I need to stand up. Okay.
1: Chimpy. Oh, Patricia.
3: Patricia's here now.
1: Okay. Your next ones are Morris, Brown, Rob.
3: Jims. No. Shush.
1: And Bull's Balls.
3: What?
0: Things that are big. Balls. Morris. Things that are minor. No. Morris.
3: Can you say Jim?
0: Morris. What? Jim's mowing. No. Bull's Balls?
3: Bull's Balls.
1: I keep reading this one and I do not understand.
3: Can you say them all again?
1: Morris.
0: Yeah.
1: Brown, Rob, and Bull's Balls.
0: Bull's Schneider, Balls. Morris Brown. Oh, things that two with I? No, that's only Brown.
3: Bull's
0: not
3: Balls.
0: Morris I.
2: Should we get
0: minor?
3: Can we have a hint? Do we do hints?
0: Mm.
2: Producer Zoe?
6: It's kind of in the news at the moment.
3: Ooh. Bull's Balls.
0: Oh, the budget.
6: Friends of the show.
0: Friends of the show, in the news.
6: Cusey lost heaps of weight.
0: Bull's Balls. Oh, is it I'm a Celebrity?
3: Oh, it's cancelled.
5: Oh! Things rumoured to be cancelled.
3: Oh!
5: I'm a Celebrity, get me out of here. Because I've been cancelled.
0: It's cancelled?
3: Yeah, apparently it's not. Yeah, on, Paramount.
0: Things that are rumoured to be
3: cancelled. Julia Morris.
0: Who's Brown? Chris Brown.
3: Chris Brown.
0: Oh. Who's no longer
3: Robert
0: on the show.
3: Robert Irwin and Bull's Balls.
6: It's Linkham. It's not perfect.
0: solid defense.
3: Yeah.
1: All right, your final one.
3: Okay.
1: A deal, a gap, a case, your eyes.
0: Things you can close.
5: Things you can close.
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3: Bye. Nice to have me.
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4: through, have just cleared a collision from Withcott on Toowoomba Connection Road at Tabletop Road. So all eastbound lanes are now open. Unfortunately, there's no delays remaining. In Wellcamp, there's a multi-vehicle collision to steer clear of, Toowoomba Cecil Plains Road, where it intersects with Wellcamp Westbrook Road. All lanes are affected and delays are building up through the area very quickly, so please avoid it. Australia's biggest Keno jackpot is just a moment away. Every 3 minutes, you have a chance to win up to $40 million. Download the Keno Go app and play today. That's the latest traffic on the Darling Downs Hit 100.7.
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0: across Australia for your drive home this afternoon. It's Carrie and Tommy. Carrie is away. We got Loz Barry filling in.
1: Yes, you may have heard the voice of a fresh off the boat Englishman on this show. It is our new producer, Kieran, and Kieran and I have known each other for about a decade now. And
2: I'm the team leader.
1: You are.
3: You're the boss?
2: Yeah.
0: The boss? Question mark?
1: And we get some kind of kickbacks from the government for having him involved in the show. But I got a message. Sorry, producer Sammy and I got a group message this morning at 11:18, and this is how professional our boss is. It just says, "Are you F-wits pranking me by hiding my mouse?" It says it's connected, but it's nowhere to be seen. So Kieran has some kind of Bluetooth connecting mouse.
2: It's my own mouse. Cost me $300 a couple of years ago.
3: $300 for a mouse. You know you're getting for free at work.
2: Yeah, but this one's so nice.
0: He's seen to it. Use. Put it in your hand. It's
3: Give
0: huge.
3: Me that.
2: It's a bit dirty. Clean it.
0: Biggest mouse you'll ever see
1: clean
0: in your
1: it.
0: Life.
3: Oh, my God.
1: It's a bit dirty. Clean it is does. What you just said to us. That is not how you talk to Loz. It's a bit dirty. Clean it.
3: It does feel nice.
2: Yeah, it feels nice. It's
1: can you clean
2: ergonomic.
1: Kieran's finger gunk off?
2: No, I just didn't want to like.
1: Anyway,
2: get my finger gunk.
1: So that message was out of nowhere.
3: Yeah.
1: And then Sammy wrote back before I did. Huge accusation. Careful. And then Kieran wrote back. I sense truth. And then I thought I'd have a bit of fun with it. So I wrote, "Check near the cheese." That was a joke. About a mouse that's gone missing that is from your awful and he's sworn there. That was a joke because it's a mouse for a computer, but I was joking that it's a rodent that likes to eat cheese.
3: Yeah. And Kieran, what did you, what
1: Kieran happened
3: then?
1: Wrote back, "What cheese?"
3: Oh.
1: And then he wrote back, "In the kitchen?" ? And then he FaceTimed me. I was at the gym and he swore at me as soon as I answered and he goes, "What effing cheese?" And I said, "Have you checked the kitchen?" Because I just thought, we're playing fun. And he goes, "In the fridge?" And I said, "Yeah, have you checked in the fridge?" And he goes, "It wasn't there."
3: Oh, Kieran.
1: And then I go, "Well, have a think about where there's any other cheese around." And he still hasn't got that it's a mouse and it's cheese. And he goes, "I hate you." And then hangs up. And then he sends me a message going, "By the way, I recorded that FaceTime and I'm going to use it as evidence." And I wrote back, "I don't think you want to have that as evidence, bro, because I don't think it looks too bad for me."
3: Yeah.
1: But the fact that you didn't get the mouse cheese joke for about 10 times.
3: Until
1: now.
3: Literally just now.
1: I know.
4: Kieran, I was shouting at you, "Mouse, cheese, get it?"
2: And
4: you
2: were going,
4: "It's not in the bricky fridge. It's not in our fridge."
3: He had other worries.
2: I was in my own brain at this point.
1: So, Kieran, I assume that you think we're talking about this on air now because you would like me to apologize.
2: Yeah.
1: Because
2: I have a theory. Because
1: I
2: at this point everyone was in a meeting. It was only Darcy and I, and I think Sarah was out with us. We sent Sam in.
0: It was actually a meeting that Kieran should have been in. So once again, manager not doing so well.
2: No, we sent the sacrificial lamb to that meeting. You know that better than me.
0: Yeah, it's true. Not a meeting any of us.
2: And during that meeting, this is when I was calling you, abusing you on text messages in a work set place.
1: Yeah,
2: safety. It's all fun and games.
0: My boss called me an F-wit.
1: Yeah.
2: That's fine. And then after the meeting, Sam comes out with Dan. She works on the happy hour after us. And he's got my mouse in his hand.
1: Yeah. Yep. Guess what, Kieran? Kieran, I didn't even know you had this nerd $300 mouse. I've certainly never touched it in my life. I did not hide it from you, but even
2: do
1: when
2: you try it though?
1: Nope.
3: It feels nice, Tommy. Do try it.
1: Oh no, clean thanks. Okay. Clean it.
3: Clear.
1: even when the mouse was returned to you, you still, we have that recorded, you still thought it was somehow me.
5: I looked up and I'm like, "That's a mouse." And I think it's yours. You left it in the boardroom. Now please say you love me.
2: I love you so much, Dan, but you're also.
5: Please apologize to every single person you blamed.
2: How long have you had this?
5: 30 seconds. I was just in work meeting.
2: And I called Tommy 30 seconds ago, so I reckon this is an in.
1: So you not only are still by me, you didn't even thank the person who returned your mouse to you.
2: Dan deserves everything he's got.
1: And then it didn't stop there. 10 minutes later, you were still going on about it.
2: I called Tommy 10 minutes ago and suddenly my mouse appears.
6: Daniel doesn't know that.
2: Why was it connected before that then?
6: I don't know.
2: You're on this.
6: You're supposed to apologise to Tommy and me right now. Apologise.
7: Apologize.
8: I'm not apologizing.
7: Apologize.
8: No, you can apologize. Sort this out later.
7: This is bullshit. That's actually just a massive coincidence.
8: No, it was connected. It wouldn't connect from the boardroom.
1: Yeah, and then that's not the end of it. 10 minutes later again, you were still going, and now it wasn't just me and Sammy, apparently, that stole your mouse. Apparently, everyone was in on it.
8: Tommy and Sam are having me on, hiding the mouse, and then they know I give Dan for stealing my stuff because he stands there. And then I call Tommy, and then 10 minutes later, my mouse reappears.
9: I love you. I saw it in the boardroom when I was setting out the cake.
7: Oh!
8: You're all in.
7: Yes.
8: Yeah.
7: Yes.
9: Yeah, absolutely.
8: They're all in. They've all been in the same
9: Kieran,
8: meeting.
9: It's you. You've played for the last hour.
8: I don't believe you. You're all in on it. This is like a initiation prank or something.
9: That's really nice.
3: I love that you, in your brain, it's a conspiracy, not you've just left your mouse somewhere.
2: But I don't know when I was last in the boardroom.
7: Monday, yeah, we worked it out.
1: But also, we don't need the Po, because it's not our mouse. I haven't even been at work since last night, and somehow you're like, I've come in and taken your mouse, and then I've gone to the gym, sent you looking near cheese, which you didn't click on for a long time. It's another mouse reference, just in case you missed it. Uh-huh. Kieran, I think you owe both Sammy and I and the rest of the team of you've accused of conspiring against you an apology.
2: You've got form, so I'm not apologising.
7: What?
10: Oh, there was that time Tommy hit my water bowl and forgot. Yeah, that was annoying. Yeah,
2: actually, so I just thought, like, that. You've got form. Why would I apologise?
10: I'm off Tommy,
2: it's going to happen at some point.
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13: Three separate multi-vehicle collisions on our roads, so just a reminder to drive with extra care. There's one in Hodgson Vale on the New England Highway at Lark Road. All lanes affected and very heavy delays on the lead up to there. Withcott on Toowoomba Connection Road at Tabletop Road. The left lane is blocked for westbound traffic for a crash. And Wellcamp, Toowoomba Cecil Plains Road at Wellcamp Westbrook Road. Next week is National Road Safety Week. 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That's the latest traffic on the Darling Downs Hit 100.7.
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25: Hey there, I'm Brett Thomas. The consumer watchdog has welcomed today's federal court decision finding Coles guilty of misleading customers with its Down Down discounts. 7 News chief reporter Chris Reason explains what went down in court.
0: What Coles had been doing was putting up the prices for a very short time and then dropping them rapidly and saying that here's a great special for consumers, when in fact the court ruled today that that was illegal and improper.
25: The opposition wants new migrants banned from accessing welfare handouts until they become Aussie citizens. Angus Taylor will make the landmark policy announcement tonight in his budget reply speech. China's president has reportedly warned Donald Trump Taiwan is the most critical issue in the US-China relations. Xi Jinping's meeting with the US president has wrapped in Beijing, Trump praising the reception he's received.
4: This is a big discussion. There are those that say this is maybe the biggest summit ever.
25: And the 5 Aussies on board the Hunter virus cruise ship have locked in a flight home, set to arrive in Perth for a stint in quarantine tomorrow.
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25: Queensland's out to keep the Women's Origin Series alive in Game 2 tonight at Suncorp Stadium to kick off Magic Round. The Maroons have lost both previous games to New South Wales on their home turf, which comes as a surprise to assistant coach Ty Williams.
6: Tell you the truth, mate, it's the first I've heard of it, so I'm obviously new to the space, but it's a different discussion in regards to the female and the male chat about that. I think the ladies, the way they put things behind them and move forward really, really quickly.
25: A record crowd is expected, more than 27,000 tipped to pack into the cauldron.
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26: This is Heat Weather.
27: A shower or two in Toowoomba, dropping down to 12 degrees tonight. A possible shower and a top of 20 tomorrow. Looking fine Friday and Saturday. Chance of a shower on Sunday. 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
2: So that is where you're at for your Thursday afternoon. Vickers is away today, so we've got Loz Barry from the Hot Hits filling in.
1: I've just been scrolling the hard-hitting news, Loz. I'm sure you probably read this today as well. How to clean your sneakers in a washing machine.
3: What, you just put them in?
1: No, that's what people have been doing like idiots.
3: Okay.
1: Oh. Here's what you have to do if you want to wash them responsibly, according to Dr. Sherlock. Dr. Sherlock. She's the founder of the Footwear Research Network based down in Melbourne.
3: Right.
1: She says, first, use a basin, cold water and mild detergent to give the shoes a light scrub before they go into the washing machine.
2: Too hard.
1: Remove laces and insoles, put the shoes in a laundry bag and wash on a cold, delicate cycle with a towel or two for added impact protection during spin cycles. Then give them a long time to dry out and don't put them under direct heat because it will often soften adhesives.
3: Yeah, no, I'm chucking them in.
1: How easy is that?
3: Too many steps.
1: No. Yeah. I did just chuck them in. I've washed shoes once and all of the soles came off.
3: Yeah.
1: Oh. Yeah. And I decided I've never done this before, so I'll put like all 10 pairs in. Nope.
3: They don't come out good as new, ever.
1: How many times are you washing your shoes?
3: I've only washed a pair once. Because they're a bit stinky after, because they're wet. And then if you don't let them dry properly.
1: God, I pictured you putting on wet shoes.
3: I didn't put like,
1: old soggy toots Barry over here.
3: Squelch.
2: I'll get there eventually.
1: And then putting them in the dryer and you see tiny shoes come out.
3: Those shrink wrap things.
1: Hey, the Taskmaster joins us up next.
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0: If you drive home the Savo, it's Carrie Bickmore and Tommy Littlebit. Bickers is away. We got Loz Barry filling in.
1: Yes, and the brand new season of Taskmaster Australia is on tonight at 7:30 on 10 and 10 Play. I watched the first ep. It was an absolute ripper. Mm. And the host joins us now, the Taskmaster himself, Mr. Tom Gleeson. G'day, Tom.
2: Oh, g'day. How are you, Taskmaster alumni?
1: Yes, I'm so good. And to be honest, I was so happy when I saw the cast for this season because I thought... comedian Brett Blake, very funny man, but yes. I thought there might be finally someone that tries to shove stuff up their bum more than I did when I was on the show.
2: Yeah, I mean, Brett Blake, if you haven't seen him, he just tears through this show.
1: Yeah.
2: He had never seen the show.
1: Yes.
2: He didn't know what it was. He thought that Tom Cashman was the taskmaster. He didn't know what my job was. And he said really early on, I've not seen this show. I know that nerds like it. And I'm just going to treat it like it's an episode of Jackass.
1: Yeah, great. I'll give you a bit of inside baseball. He actually rang me because I'd been obviously on the show.
2: And for advice.
1: For advice. Yeah, I know. One of the worst where you go to.
2: But he rang someone who didn't win.
1: Yes,
2: and
1: I know.
2: Wanted to work out how to not... How to not win.
1: How to lose well. And I said to him, I said, bro, you need to watch the show at the very least. And he goes, yeah nah. So, TG, who else have we got? We've already spoken to Celia on this show. We've got Brett Blake as well. Who else?
2: Yeah, we've also got Joel Creasy, Anissa Nandala, and Celia Pakola, and I think Rove McManus, obviously. That's, I think, everyone, yeah.
1: Yes, everyone is aware of Rove. Was there any surprise packets for you?
2: Oh, you know, something that I really enjoyed straight away is, as you know, Rove knows where a camera is.
1: Yeah.
2: He's very professional.
1: Yeah.
2: I think when he walks into a 7-Eleven, he says hello to the security camera in case anyone's watching. He's very professional. And he was very aware of the whole show and what was going on and so entertaining. But we did break him eventually.
1: Mm. Did you?
2: I reckon there was a moment, just a moment in about episode 6 where he just thought, what is happening?
1: So we're up to episode 2, I believe.
2: That's right. Yeah,
1: so when did the cracks in the McManus start to show?
2: Well, maybe it was in episode 2. In episode 2, one of the challenges was, you know, one of the tasks was you had to be cringe. And Rove was all on top of that. He excelled. As soon as he saw it, it said, be cringe. He's like, I can do that.
1: I think I saw, and maybe... I feel like this was the end. This was a studio task from last week. And forgive me if I've got this wrong with maybe a teaser for what's to come. But Rove, who was kind of clean cut the whole episode, it came to the last task and unrequired, just shoved his hand down his pants.
2: Yeah, he did do that. I think he's undermining his image. Yeah, he did. I think he actually flipped the bird through his fly.
1: That's what it was.
2: That's what it was.
1: And
2: yeah.
1: I thought it was like those moments in superhero movies where you start to see the turn to the dark side.
2: Yeah. Well, that's the beginning. And and anyway, so he's very fun to watch. Also, Joel Creasy, he's how can I put it? He's more incompetent than you, Tommy. So you get to watch it, Tommy, and you get to go, wow, even I would have known how to do that.
1: Yeah, yeah. I mean, I did. I watched in the first episode where he lost a giant inflatable ball, and I was like, oh, I don't think I'd even be this dumb.
3: No. Do you find it quite triggering to watch it again, or are you like, pull me back?
1: No, because the great thing about my experience on the show was I had a great time.
3: Yeah.
1: People had a hard time watching me. But I had a really good time. So I watched it. I'm like, that's right. This was fun.
3: I was great.
1: Yeah.
2: But now you get to watch it and you're completely divorced from all the effort and embarrassment. So you just get to revel in their discomfort, which is what I do during all the shows.
1: Yes. Is there someone, because in almost every series I've seen, there is people that have fun. Then there's often one person that takes it very seriously.
2: Yeah. Well, Anissa Nandala, she's a bit newer.
1: Yeah.
2: And people may have seen her on Talking About Your Generation, but she really, really wanted to win.
1: Yeah.
2: I reckon. She's very ambitious. She's a young comedian and a great act. And she really, really wanted to win. And that desire to win can be a weakness on Taskmaster.
1: Yeah, it absolutely does. A lesson I didn't learn at all. Anyway, Taskmaster Australia tonight, 7:30 on Channel 10 and 10 Play. Tom Gleeson, thank you. We'll be watching.
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9: In Wellcamp, there's a multi-vehicle collision to steer clear of on Toowoomba Cecil Plains Road at Wellcamp Westbrook Road. All lanes affected. We also have a multi-vehicle crash to watch out for in Hodgson Vale. That's on the New England Highway where it meets Luck Road. Both directions affected. And Withcott, a single vehicle crash seeing crews on scene. Toowoomba Connection Road at Tabletop Road. The left lane is blocked to westbound traffic. 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That's the latest traffic on the Darling Downs Hit 100.7.
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22: 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We've got 5 tracks lined up.
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22: to back,
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30: 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By Australian, May 18 to 24.
3: Good news, guys.
0: What do you got, Loz?
3: A man who allegedly stole hard drives containing unreleased music by Beyoncé. Is it still unreleased? Is this new music that we're yet to hear?
1: Oh my gosh, where from? Do you know? Sorry, I'm asking more info.
3: Has been sentenced to 2 years in prison after breaking into a rental car during her Cowboy Carter tour stop in Atlanta.
1: 2 years in prison for breaking into a car.
3: Yeah.
0: Also, Beyoncé getting around in a rental car shocks me.
3: Me too.
0: That her new music is just chilling in a rental car.
1: Me too.
3: This happened to, you know, Ray, like,
1: yes,
3: husband. This happened to her. She had her music, I think it was a bit of mayo, because she reckoned she had a book, like just a notebook with her new songs in it, stolen from a car. And I was like, you don't have a backup?
1: I've got to keep my poetry book under lock.
0: True.
3: Yes.
0: You reckon safe. Also that Beyoncé is just copying Ray's gear?
3: I think so. Oh. It's just to bide some time.
1: How are you possibly going to make any money off Beyoncé's unreleased? Like, surely if you're
3: ransom.
1: Like, hey, guys, I've got... Ransom!
3: Oh. Ransom.
1: I didn't think of that. I would pay anything to get my poetry book back.
3: Exactly.
1: Don't say that. Actually, I would pay nothing.
3: Where's the book?
0: Don't.
3: Kieran?
1: No.
0: You could write more poetry about the loss, though, so...
1: Oh, my gosh.
3: Maybe you need
0: someone steal his book.
1: Yeah.
3: It's like the ultimate meta poetry.
1: Yes.
3: It's poetry about the poetry that's been stolen.
1: I don't know if my heart can take the rejection if somebody steals it and I go, no, it's stolen, and then returns it. Because they're like, we've had a read.
3: Or you find it in the street.
1: Nah, we're good. Yeah.

0: Ella Langley, that is Choosing Texas for your Thursday arvo. It's Carrie and Tommy driving you home. But Carrie is away today. We got Loz Barry filling in.
1: I need to talk about what happens when you get in an Uber. So you would have all had this. You get in an Uber and you go, hey, mate, how you going? And he goes, good, generally. Sometimes, occasionally, she goes, good. And then you ask a really original question, like, you know, been busy?
2: Yep.
1: And they go, yep, uh-huh. Then there's usually a period of silence, often about 10 seconds, and then you hear a muffled, and you go, sorry? And they go, and you go, sorry?
2: Are you talking
1: and
2: to
1: then,
2: me?
1: And then they turn around a bit and make a phone motion, like, I'm on the phone. And then you're like, okay, sweet, cool, you're on the phone. Mm. And then you hear a bit of muffled talking for the whole time, which is absolutely fine. Do your thing, mama, do your thing. But how are they on the phone the whole time? And more importantly, who are they talking to? I would love to know on 13 1060, Uber drivers, give us a call.
2: Yeah.
1: Who are you talking to? We're not against it. I'm just curious because I've heard that it's often parts of big family chats.
2: I think sometimes, especially if a lot of their family's overseas, because it happens a lot at night time.
1: Yes.
2: And I'm like, you're on, and there's periods of silence and then a little bit of chat. And I think they have these big family group calls, which I think is a really beautiful thing.
1: It's wonderful.
2: And they're all on the family group call together, just...
1: I can't imagine. It's obviously a more functional family than mine because, like, my calls to my dad go, he goes, oh, your mother's not here. And I'm like, no, no, Dad, it's not a landline that I've called your phone to chat to you. And he's like, oh, okay. What? And I'm just seeing how you are. Good.
2: All righty.
1: See ya.
0: Okay.
1: See ya. There's no way I'm, you know, picking up a passenger and going, sorry, Dad, I just picked up a passenger. Yeah. but we can continue this riveting conversation. Well, so should we link Mum in on the chat? Put her on the line. And then joining the rest of my family. So I'd love to know so many details about this. I want to know what phone plan you want.
2: Yes.
1: Because
2: do you have unlimited calls?
1: Yeah.
2: International?
1: And I'm rocking an iPhone. And I tell you what, if I'm on the phone for half an hour, that bad boy is out of juice. So is your phone plugged in constantly and charging? How are you getting this amazing phone plan? Yeah. What amazing longevity are you getting out of your phone? Who's your incredible family? I'd love to know about it all. And also, and I know this might be ambitious, but Uber drivers, if you can give us a call, 13 1060, the holy grail on this. So we've got a few tiers of membership here.
2: Yes.
1: We'd love to hear from you just to hear about the, I'll take the phone plan, right? That's probably my bronze.
2: Yeah.
1: Silver, I'd love to hear about your endurance on your phone. Gold, I'd love to hear about all the people you're chatting with. And platinum, the holy grail. Can you insert us into the conversation that you're currently having? And is it with your family, whoever, friends? Can we get involved in one of these big chat roulette Uber phone calls that seems to happen? Producer Sammy, have you got a question?
3: I'm glad you said Uber platinum in the end because I was going to say you should have done it by the Uber tiers, not bronze, silver, gold. But they do have platinum, so well done.
1: Okay, so Uber pool.
3: Uber X.
1: Uber pool to start with.
3: No, go back to what you have.
2: Yeah, no.
1: And then okay.
4: I wonder if this is how the group chats are.
2: Yeah, I reckon. This is exactly. We don't need to be LinkedIn.
1: I should have done on the Uber pool. The phone plan. Uber. 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We'd love to hear from you. Who are you chatting to? And if you can, link us into the conversation. 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
6: Toowoomba's average unleaded price today is around $179 a litre, while some servos are selling it as low as $171. The average for diesel sits around $228. 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

0: 13. Tommy Carey is away. We've got Loz Barry filling in.
1: Yeah, and on 13 1060, we are we're asking for basically the platinum of calls. It's a few things, a few tiers we're asking for. I was curious, when you get in an Uber and they're on the phone, which they often seem to be, we're not against it.
2: Oh, gosh, we love it.
1: Chat to your family, chat to your friends.
0: Yep. Often they'll ask, oh, do you mind if I take a phone call?
1: I've never had that.
0: Have you not?
2: Really?
0: I've had that so many times.
2: And I say, do whatever you want.
0: And then they sit there, they say a couple of words, and then they say nothing for ages. And I'm like, what?
2: And it could be at any time as well, 3 a.m. any time.
1: So we're interested to know, I mean, who are you talking to is the big one.
2: Yep.
1: Also, do your phone plan, what's that like? Mm. Is it costing you a fortune? How does your battery not run out? But the gold standard that we're going for, I believe I called it the Holy Grail before, is can you insert us into one of these group chats? Susanna, g'day.
3: Oh, hi, Tommy. How are you going?
1: Yeah, so good. Are you an Uber driver?
3: I am an Uber driver. I don't chit-chat on the phone while I've got passengers, but I've had an experience where I did the Uber pool, so that's where you get pick up multiple people.
1: Yes.
3: And this one guy, he was on the speaker, and he goes, he was one of the first guys to jump in, and he goes, oh, it's an overseas phone call, so I turned the radio down, was all quiet, shut the windows, put the aircon on. Then more passengers got in. Everyone had to be quiet for the whole 20-minute trip while this guy is chatting, inverted commas, overseas. And when he got out of the car, I just turned around and looked at everyone. Everyone finally spoke. I said, I don't think he was overseas. Because, you know, because when you're chatting overseas, you don't usually have the phone on speaker.
1: Yeah.
3: It's harder to hear.
1: Susanna, did he...
3: I just think he just wanted to be the centre of attention, and he was.
1: Did he explain, for some reason, why he had to have it on speaker?
3: I don't know. I didn't want to question him because I'm a female Ubering, so I was just like, yeah, okay, you do you. And but whenever I have anyone ring me and I'm Ubering, I always say, I'll call you back. And the riders say, oh, you can chat, and I go, no, it's okay. Like, I don't feel comfortable chatting.
0: If he was on speaker.
3: In front of people, because half the time we're talking about stupid things with my friends anyway, and I don't really want people listening in.
0: Was the phone call at least interesting when he was on speaker?
3: It was another language.
1: Oh.
3: So we couldn't understand anything. It was just like, oh, my God, can this guy please just like. But then I thought to myself, next time I'll be brave.
1: Yes.
3: And say, can you take it off speaker?
2: Or let us join in.
1: Let us join in at the very least.
3: Can you take it off speaker so we can, like, listen to our music or do our thing? Like, so, yeah.
1: Susanna.
3: So I just wanted to contribute that. It's not really, like, I'm not a writer, but, yeah.
1: Hey, we appreciate it.
2: Yeah.
1: Also, how many spews have you had in your Uber?
3: None. I saved this one girl. I got her my Woolies bag. She'd never been drunk before in her life. She was, like, 16, 17, and broke up with her boyfriend, so I felt sorry for her. And it was a 30-minute drive, and I can't just leave someone. So I gave her the Woolies bag, and I let her keep with the Woolies bag.
2: I don't want that
3: one
2: back.
3: Was a bride, and she just kept pulling. She jumped out of the car and just kept turning around saying, I'm sorry, and then throwing up again, I'm sorry. And the husband, newlywed husband, goes, are you okay? And she turns and bit his head off. No, I'm not okay. I go, well, that's your first lesson of married luck.
2: You're locked in now.
1: So was she in her...
3: Other than that, no, nothing in the car, thank God.
1: Was she in her...
3: sensitive to smell.
1: Like bridal gown?
3: She was in a bridal gown. They were so wasted, they were the first ones to leave the reception.
1: Oh, my gosh, that's so funny.
3: So I thought that was a bit of a shame for the whole, like, everyone that made an effort to see them, but...
2: Well, you know, they're not there for
3: good
2: them.
3: Good luck to them. Good luck.
1: The idea is...
3: I'm just saying, married a very, very long time.
1: Hey, Susanna, we're going to chuck you $100 just for... I know there were no spew stains, but the spew stains of the future.
2: Yeah.
1: So have $100
3: awesome.
1: In cash.
3: Thank you.
1: Have a good one. Look after yourself.
3: Thanks so much.
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2: Bye.
1: See ya.
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20: Hey there, I'm Brett Thomas. A decision in a landmark case against Coles, the federal court has ruled the supermarket giant misled customers with its down-down price promotion. ACCC Chair Gina Cass-Gottlieb says this serves as a warning to other retailers.
21: It is very timely for all retailers, particularly as we lead up to end of financial year sales, to ensure that they make accurate pricing and discount claims.
20: Another fiery question time in Parliament, with the Speaker of the House stepping in to stop Shadow Treasurer Tim Wilson from calling the Prime Minister a liar.
22: Labor lied to Australians about plans.
23: No, I'm going to deal with this issue. I'm not comfortable with that term.
20: It comes after Anthony Albanese ruled out changing property taxes before the last election. Opposition leader Angus Taylor will deliver his budget reply speech tonight. And US President Donald Trump is in Beijing meeting with China's leader Xi Jinping for the first time since 2017.
24: Quality car batteries. 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
20: Tigers coach Benji Marshall says Appy Coruscant would be a great inclusion in the New South Wales side. He'll miss Saturday's match against Manly due to suspension, with many players set to treat Magic Round as an Origin audition.
25: One thing I know about Appy is if he is selected, what he's going to do. I think he's having one of his best seasons to date. So for us, selfishly, hopefully he's with us.
20: Magic Round kicks off tonight with the Women's Origin. New South Wales can take out the series with a win in Game 2. It's been 7 years since they've gone back to back.
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19: This is Heat Weather.
26: A shower or two in Toowoomba, dropping down to 12 degrees tonight. A possible shower and a top of 20 tomorrow. Looking fine Friday and Saturday. Chance of a shower on Sunday. 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

0: What a voice for your Thursday evening. It is Fifi Fevernick.
1: I told you yesterday, it was a bit of a diabolical morning after my big surprise party. I went hard, went so hard. I sang about 5 hours of karaoke. And the best part about having a surprise party in your honour, a karaoke party, is that no one can stop you singing. Like, because it's like...
2: Yeah, it's your party.
1: Your party.
0: Yeah.
1: So I really went hard, and then I explained to you the next day I had no car because my car had got towed. And it was a big day because the Billie Eilish documentary had just hit cinemas.
3: Yeah. Duh.
1: Now, my daughter, my recently 13-year-old daughter, I have a teenager, Trixie, obsessed with Billie Eilish. Mm-hmm. Like, it's her number one. Loves Billie. And about 6 weeks ago, she said, "Mum, can you book tickets for this Billie Eilish screening?" The funny thing was, like, it wasn't like Devil Wears Prada or Wicked. Like, I'm like, honey, there'll be seats. I'm telling you, it's fine.
2: Yeah.
1: No, Billie Eilish.
0: Oh, well.
1: Billie Eilish, very, very popular. I booked it for her and her friends like a month ago, and not knowing I had a surprise party. So I was a little bit dusty on Saturday, and I thought, oh gosh, now I've got to sit with my daughter and her friends through 2 hours
0: perfect
1: of a Billie Eilish concert.
2: It's a good effort.
1: Did.
2: It's a good effort.
0: That's a two-hour nap.
1: I thought, and I love Billie, so it was actually perfect. So I'm glad I can just lie here, sleep, listen to great music. I took a blankie in. yeah, I fully did. I went, no, wow. I know what
0: sounds
1: this
0: like
1: is going to be.
0: Yeah.
1: I did, actually went in.
0: Have a snooze during a documentary. All right, Ben Cousins, take it easy.
1: I got a quesadilla. I got myself a pulled pork quesadilla.
2: Yum.
0: Wow.
1: But it was so fit because look, I love movie food, and I spent, don't you worry, all the girls got their popcorn and their frozen drinks, but I took a full quesadilla with the sour cream in a pot, the guac in a pot, and the salsa in a pot. I had a full spread in front of me like a picnic.
2: Mm-hmm.
1: I had my blanket, and the girls, it was actually really cool because most of the people there had turned up in their Billie Eilish merch. And one of the girls got up at the very start. They said, "Here I was, ready for my nap. At first I was going to eat a lot and then I'd have my sleep."
0: Yeah, hibernate.
1: Go to food coma and have a sleep. And then just before it started, a girl at the front goes, "Are we all going to get up and dance?"
2: I didn't know that.
1: What are we doing?
2: It's like a mini concert, is it?
1: Do you know what? They were all sweet. And even Trixie said, "Mum, all these girls are so nice." Not only did they all go down the front, they sang and danced through the whole thing. And then at one stage at the end, they all like held hands and were doing like a ring a ring a rosy. It was the cutest thing ever.
2: Oh,
1: just teenage girls.
2: This sounds gross.
1: It was great.
0: Is this the whole cinema or just Trix and her mates?
1: No, the whole cinema. So they're all, because think about it, they're
0: all
1: like.
0: And you're just munted in the middle with quesadilla crumbs on you.
1: I've got sour cream down my face.
4: I've been singing too much already, girls.
2: How did you go with the other kid?
1: Well, see, the thing is, so this is the irony in my family.
0: Oh, you didn't drag Daisy.
1: Trixie's obsessed with Billie Eilish and Daisy's terrified. So Daisy has two phobias. One is movies and the other is Billie Eilish. So this was her worst nightmare, a cinema watching Billie Eilish sing Bad Guy.
0: This is two negatives to make a positive.
1: One,
0: that's maths.
1: I did say to Daisy, I said, "Daisy, you're going to come and see the Billie Eilish movie at the cinema?"
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7: Hope you had a great Thursday. 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Fifi, Fev and Nick, something that Fee said on the show yesterday, we're going to speak about next. 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
14: What a show we've had. Happy Thursday across Australia. You're about to hear next Brendan Favola. You had a big bet last week that you lost. You're not great at gambling sometimes, are you?
15: Ever.
14: But you are a man of your word.
15: Yeah, I am a man of my word. But I did play a prank yesterday on pretty much everyone. A video's gone viral, but I've got to come clean.
14: Yeah, tell us all about your prank, Fev, and the tattoo that you had to get on the other side of this.

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14: Let's get the party started. 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That's when I knew that your heart was scarring. 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
9: With Nick and Lauren. Back at it. No laws tonight. She's back on Monday. But a couple weeks ago, we caught up with Peking Duck. You'll hear that conversation in the next 15 minutes. Those free tickets to see Stephen Sanchez coming up as well. But producer Carl, I'm shocked by this. Another incident of a heavy object being thrown at a performer on stage.
10: What are they trying to do?
9: I think, well, it was a phone. So I presume they were trying to get the phone on stage so that maybe the singer would pick it up.
10: Photo or a video.
9: Yeah.
10: Yeah.
9: I've actually done that before, but the artist invited phones to be thrown on stage. It was TK Meinzer years ago. Now, bring me the horizon. Many will be across them. Some will not. Emo band. You a fan of them?
10: I'm personally not, but I had a lot of friends in high school completely obsessed.
9: That is literally the same story as me. Yep. Yeah, they weren't my cup of tea back in the day, but I totally respect them. UK band, emo, punk, rock, like heavy punk.
10: Whenever they visited Sydney, I've had a lot of friends are extremely excited to see them.
9: Selling out arenas. So they where were they last night? I'm not sure. Somewhere.
10: That's a good question.
9: Yeah, very good question.
10: Yeah.
9: Ollie Sykes, the lead singer, was hit by this. He suffered from a mild concussion. The phone hit him in the temple. You can hear him through the many swearing beeps here. Complaining about the incident.
11: Who the f*** just threw a phone at my f***? I'm also feeling a little dizzy from the mobile phone that hit my head. So you guys might have to give me some support, alright?
9: Well, at least he pressed on with it.
10: He did, which good is man. Very impressive. I mean, I don't really know if he should have.
9: No, probably not.
10: Performing with a concussion, probably not advised.
9: Yeah, he said on Insta this morning, alright everyone, just want to let you know I'm all good. I ended up with a mild concussion, but the swelling's gone down a decent amount already. I was struggling on stage a bit after the woods because singing was putting a lot of pressure on the wound and making things feel a bit disorientating while performing. So I'm sorry on my part for what it may have seemed like a half-hearted performance.
10: Apologising for a half-hearted performance after copping a phone to the head and bleeding.
9: You're okay, Ollie.
10: Yeah.
9: We support you.
10: We support you.
9: You're okay. Thanks for having it on the Hot Hits. It is Thursday night. Joel Corry's going to be in for a hot mix after 8 o'clock tonight. Sorry, 9 o'clock. Sorry, 8 o'clock. This song, it's so good. Another 54 Ultra. Talk to you.

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1: Hey kids, Wiz here. I'm currently floating in space millions of kilometers from Earth because some rat bag decided to listen to the audiobook for Do Not Open This Book, It's Out of This World on the Listener app. So if you could please work out which cheeky rascal that was and close the book and the Listener app, that would really help me out. 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
9: 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And thanks also to Disney and Pixar's Toy Story 5. 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

0: it is Nick and Lauren. No Loz tonight. She hasn't been here all week, but I can confirm she'll be back on Monday, which will be delightful to have her here. Producer Carl, producer Bailey with me. Now, how many times in both of your lives have you had friends go, I reckon I'll be really good doing a podcast. I reckon I should start a podcast.
1: Constantly.
2: I have done that.
0: You've been the friend?
2: I just do that to myself, actually.
1: Bailey's about to plug his podcast.
0: Here we go. So it is a conversation a lot of people have, and honestly, why not start one? If you want to find the best way to do this, on the Hot Hits podcast feed, where we upload all our uncut conversations with artists, I've had a conversation with a guy named Simon Fink, who hosts an amazing and beloved music podcast called This Song Is Yours. That podcast is celebrating 5 years, and its 500th episode this week, which is just 100%
1: wow.
0: Round of applause.
1: Wow.
0: It's awesome. And it's a great podcast. If you love music, it is super in-depth. Some of the guests he's had on through the journey are mind-blowing, and they just continue to get bigger and bigger. He joined me for a conversation, and we basically talked about like the genesis of starting a podcast that now is one of the biggest music podcasts on the planet.
3: There was, for a lot of time, sitting with the idea of the podcast, I can admit that I had like a little notepad with lots of like little ideas here and there for maybe about 4 or 5 years before actually, you know, pulling the trigger and deciding to do it. I think what helped was, like a lot of good people, COVID kind of helped in terms of stopping and being able to have time to work on creative projects and wanting to do something that was not in that realm at that time. We don't need to really focus on that time too much. Yeah, it was a thing that I thought, okay, maybe now is the time. I've got this time on my hands to be able to want to do this, and all these things are coming together. A very kind and dear friend of mine who I do want to shout out, his name is Daniel Gregg. He and I used to listen to the Hot Hits many years ago. I want to say 20-something years ago in our youth. And so we sat down, we went through what is needed to actually make a podcast, and then just kind of rolled the dice. I knew one or two people in some bands and one or two people in the industry from a job many years ago, and thought, I'll see how we go. And the thought was, maybe it will get to 10 episodes, maybe we'll get to 15 or 20. So it is kind of wild to be discussing 500 episodes with you, if I'm being honest.
0: And he so deserves it. I mean, I'm just going to give you some of the names that he's interviewed. Paul Kelly, Jack Antonoff, who may or may not be on this show in a few weeks. Gracie Abrams has been on the show. Spacey Jane. The Goo Goo Dolls.
1: Amazing.
0: And he tells this great story in the podcast special that we've put up at the Hot Hits podcast feed about how he came across this artist, right? You'll love this, Bailey. Came across this artist. She was kind of doing this really interesting thing where she was doing, like, you know, violins and stuff, but it was also kind of pop music, and she maybe had a few hundred followers. Right. DM'd her, got her on the show the next day. Can you guess who that might have been?
2: I think it... Is it Katie Lang?
0: No. Katie Lang's on the... Is that Katie Lang?
2: Oh, okay. No, I don't know.
0: Are you reading the transcript of the conversation?
2: Yes.
0: No, Leve. Yeah.
2: Oh,
0: so he DM'd Leve with like a few thousand followers, and now Leve's selling out arenas in Australia.
2: Has
0: a Fortnite skin, most importantly. Check out that podcast special. This Song Is Yours is the podcast he hosts. It's definitely worth checking out as well. We are back to the Hot Hits in a tick.
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21: The idea started on a 404 sequencer, and I was just stripping some hip-hop samples and playing around with the vocals. Well, this might sound all right. Obviously, paired it in with the vocals and then had a pretty

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2: Let's get the party started. See you at the bar, you was hardly talking. That's when I knew that your heart was scarring. Friends to lovers need a part to star in. Like, wait, babe, let me.

0: Runners, that is Dave and Thames and Rain Dance, and that is the Hot Hits for a Thursday night. And for the week, we are back on Saturday with the Hot 20, of course. Don't forget about that. Producer Carl, Producer Bailey, thank you for hanging out with me tonight.
1: An absolute pleasure.
0: Thanks. Been a revolving door of guests this week, and so I appreciate you being the final ones. Bailey.
2: Do we do awards?
0: No, I haven't done awards this week. Would you like to give an award out, though?
2: I would like to give an award out for this. Bell.
0: What award are you giving it?
2: I almost am on Hamish and Andy, but not really. Award.
0: Honestly, that's this show. Hamish and Andy, but not really. Yeah. Who would be Hamish and who would be Andy out of me and Loz, do you think?
2: I don't know if I want to answer that.
0: I already know the answer. Lauren would be Hamish and I'd be Andy. And I'm proud to be
2: Andy.
0: I
2: would have said it the other way, actually.
0: Really?
2: Just purely because of who's behind, like, which side of the desk.
0: But Hamish was never on this side of the desk.
2: Oh, isn't he?
0: No, it's Cackling Jack.
2: But they didn't always have Cackling Jack.
0: They had Giggling Ben before Cackling Jack.
2: Oh, okay. I did not know this.
0: This is lore. This is lore, my friends. Hey, huge week of shows next week, and I'm telling you, huge week of shows. We've got the amazing Australian band Pash, who've just put out, well, tonight they're putting out their debut EP. They are popping in. We've been really excited about this band, and they're going to perform live for you. Midnight till morning are popping by. They are also going to be live in our HQ, and you can join us if you register. Just jump on the Instagram post at the Hot Hits AU. Also, and I'm not gonna spoil it, that Wednesday night we have a co-host joining us who I can't even put into words how big this is.
2: Huge.
0: Huge.
2: Gigantic. Everyone will know who this person is.
0: Yes, and for me personally, this is quite literally a career in the making getting to this point and being able to have this person co-host my show. So yeah. That's going
2: to
0: be big.
2: You're gonna try to like...
0: I'm going to try and not cry.
2: No. Are you going to try to like be the successor?
0: I would never say that. There is only one of this person.
2: Yes.
0: But I will try and be... Anyway, we'll tell you next week. Yeah. It's really exciting. You'll find out on Tuesday who it is. It is the biggest thing I've ever done, the most exciting thing I've ever done. So it's not an artist, by the way. Although he is a DJ, and he does produce music sometimes. Actually, he is an artist. He's literally got a Grammy nomination. Forgot about that. He wrote a song with Sam Smith and it got nominated for a Grammy.
1: So it's a well-accomplished person.
0: Very well-accomplished person. You'll find out who it is next week. It's going to be a massive week on the Hot Hits. We'll see you Saturday. And at the Hot Hits AU, if anything in the meantime...
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0: I had perfectly straight teeth but wanted them. And I, when my friends were getting them, I would get rubber bands and I would loop them around my back molars and then I'd have the rubber bands sitting across my teeth and I used to love it. I used to walk around with my rubber bands on. And a broken
1: guy,
0: arm,
1: I'm one of you guys.
0: One of my friends broke their arm and then I remember I was out the back of my house bashing my wrist on a rock trying to break my wrist so I could wear a sling.
2: Like Munchausen's?
3: Yeah, well, you're
2: when
3: right.
2: You keep the kids sick or whatever.
0: I don't know.
2: You were doing it to yourself.
0: And then I'd put a sling on and pretend I had, and I never got, I've never broken anything. Never had plaster, never had any of that. But I'd watch my friends getting their cast signed and go, that is so cool.
2: I reckon that's changed a bit now. Because there's so many things to pick from that you could, you know what I mean? You remember at school, like one or two kids would have something.
0: Yeah.
2: Now, if you want, you could have eight things yourself.
3: I know someone that was at a Carlton B&F and the year before they wore a sling.
0: Mm.
3: And I was like, what's wrong with your shoulder, bro? Like, what have you done? He goes, man, I just don't want to sign because you're there for hours just signing.
0: Oh.
3: And he couldn't sign any autographs. I'm like, bro, smart. And then someone else did it the next year. Because they were envious that they did it. It was a smart move.
0: It might be you.
3: I don't know who it was. But I was like, that's smart. I was so jealous. Like, how did you think of that?
0: Yeah, that's clever.
3: Very clever. But with the asthma pump, I was the same. Like, everyone used to have them. And at footy, they have them. So I just said to Mum, like, did like a whole week where I couldn't breathe. And then I got one.
0: You pretended to have asthma.
3: And I'd just have it. I'd go in the morning. And it'd be like real cold in your mouth. It was, it'd give you a bit of a rush.
0: Ew.
3: I faked asthma. Had one of those puppies.
0: I thought about it, but I didn't do it. I just wanted to get a little vent.
2: You were smashing your arm on a rock in the backyard to Did you never break a bone?
0: No, unbreakable.
2: I don't know about that. I think not putting yourself in a position where you could hurt yourself.
3: Yeah, exactly.
2: You know what I mean?
4: 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Fifi, Feb and Nick's happy hour. Fifi, Feb and Nick.
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3: Who is the finest of the fine wines?
4: Fine.
5: Yeah.
6: Because, Loz, you said, isn't Hilary Duff aging so beautifully?
5: But aging doesn't mean that she's, like, old. It just means that we've watched her develop. Oh, that sounds
6: weird. That's gross.
5: That sounds weird.
6: That's gross.
5: I don't mean like that. I mean we've watched her. Blossom's also weird, isn't it? That's not good. Okay, we've watched her
4: mature. You're aging
5: mature.
4: Into a creepy old man.
5: Oh, yes. That's just what I want to do. But it's also like her whole life. We've watched her be like this child star. She was sort of Disney. And now she's having this massive resurgence now. And she's hot as.
6: And she's 38.
5: And she's had 4 kids, though, may I just remind you. And look, she looks incredible. Did you say that doesn't age you?
4: But, like, you can't say that all mums look old.
5: I'm not saying that. I'm...
6: Hang on. Let's say it did sound like that.
5: No. I'm saying she's just incredible. And I think I'm entering my bisexual era.
6: You're also entering Hilary Duff's era. She's 2 years older than you.
5: Oh, sure.
4: Oh, can I add one to the list?
5: Yeah, go, please.
4: David Duchovny.
5: Yes.
6: Yeah. Real good. Yeah. Guys, this is the page I usually just scroll anyway. You just happen to be talking about this. I'm on the hottest actors and actresses in their 70s.
5: Yeah, nice.
6: Would you like to know some up the top? Harrison Ford comes in at number 3. Meryl Streep comes in at number 2.
5: Is Helen Mirren on there?
6: Yeah, you better believe she is. Also, Sigourney Weaver and Susan Sarandon.
5: Yes. Mm.
6: Don't mind if I do. G'day, Jess.
7: Hey, how are you?
6: Good. Who's a fine wine?
7: Anne Hathaway.
5: Yeah. Yes.
6: How old's Anne Hathaway?
5: I'm going to
7: say. She's in her 40s?
5: I would say about 42, maybe.
6: Because.
4: 43!
5: Oh!
6: Whoa. Wow. She's the only Catwoman that comes as close to the Fife.
5: Oh, yeah.
6: As being the hottest Catwoman.
5: Yeah.
6: Michelle Pfeiffer's still.
5: Michelle Pfeiffer has to be one of the most attractive women to ever grace this earth.
6: Say it again. Say it louder for the people at the back. Yes. I love it.
5: She's so hot.
6: Yes.
5: Jay, who do you think is aging like a fine wine?
8: Look, I have to say it would be Betty White, in a sense. Even though she's passed on, she has just, over the years, she only got richer with age.
5: Yeah.
6: Jay, are we doing what dead people were hot? Is that what the call topic is doing too?
8: Hey, look, that's an odd twist to this story, but no.
6: Okay.
8: Betty White? Definitely in the sense of she was, That sort of person that, you know, everyone knows her. Everyone finds her iconic. Yep. Everyone found her exactly how she wanted the world to see her.
5: Yeah.
6: Would you put Sally Field in the same boat?
8: Look, I guess you could.
6: No,
8: but,
6: says Jay. No, not at all. And you'd hate it. You'd hate it, Jay, because Sally Field's still alive. So let's go. Thank you, Jay. G'day, Mim.
9: Hi.
5: Hi, Mim.
6: What fine wine?
9: Hi, George Clooney.
5: Oh,
4: yeah. Today, right.
9: Tomorrow.
4: Yeah.
9: Forever.
4: Yes.
5: Yep.
6: Who's hotter, him or Amal?
9: Oh, gosh.
6: They're stunning.
9: Please.
6: They're both
9: no
6: stunning.
9: Hand. I've got to turn my window down, guys. It's getting hot in here.
5: Yeah. Mim, I watch ER all the time, and I've watched ER multiple times, and I think it's got a lot to do with a young George Clooney, but I would take him at any age.
9: Amal. I'm a nurse and I work in a hospital and I am constantly on the search.
5: Yes. Yeah. Do they exist in real life, the Dr.
9: It
5: George Clooney?
9: Nah. No, and it's not Grey's Anatomy where we're all doing it in random corners of the hospital either.
6: Ooh. You're not, ma'am.
9: No, sorry to say.
6: Are you in a public? Is it a private thing? What is it?
9: It's a private thing, yeah.
6: It's a private thing,
5: I'm
6: okay.
5: Disappointed.
6: Producer Samuel.
10: Amal Clooney's like 20 years younger than George, isn't she?
5: I don't think it's that big of an age gap because she was quite established when they got married.
10: She's 48. Yeah. He is 65.
5: Okay. I was wrong.
6: No, that's only 17 years.
5: Okay, sorry.
6: Back yourself in, Lottie.
10: Okay, yeah.
6: G'day, Amanda.
11: Hi, how are you?
6: Yeah, good. Welcome to Fine Wine on the Wireless.
11: Thank you.
6: Who have you got?
11: So I've got to say my top shelf fine wine would have to be Rod Stewart.
5: Oh.
11: Oh, come on. He is. He's
6: still good. Yeah, he actually just wandered past before. Rod.
11: Spiky blow wave and rocks a suit.
6: Amanda,
4: we've got a surprise for you, Amanda.
6: Rod, come up. Just chuck these cans on. Jump on a mic. Hello, Amanda. It's me. It's me, Rod Stewart. I heard you thought I'm all that in a bit.
11: He's Yeah, but he still looks good. Come on.
1: Who's
11: he? He was beating King Charles the other day. They've got to be about the same age. Come
1: I don't know if you've ever shaken Charles's hand, but it's some spicy little chipolatas on the end of that mitt. Anyway, Amanda, I've got a pot off. I've got a pothole to fix out the front. Anyway, Turtle Pip. Your
11: no,
1: crumpet.
11: Doesn't show, you're thinking of Bill Wyman, dude.
6: Oh, no, okay. I don't know who that is, damn it.
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0: 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Yeah. All over Toowoomba. 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
2: And I can't believe I'm saying this because we were all shocked when we realised there wasn't an album already. It is from their upcoming debut album, Paradise, and it is available now. That's the single. The album is coming August 14 is what I've been told. For tickets to their upcoming tour, head to pekingduck.com. The boys join us now. G'day, Adam. G'day, Ruben.
3: Hey. Thanks for having us.
2: First question, just because of how do you answer your phones? Do you answer, is there an AO involved?
3: Talk to me is the best one.
4: Talk to
3: me. You just kind of pick it up regardless of who it is. You go, talk to me.
5: Regardless of who it is, because my phone answering is dependent on who I'm answering the call to.
4: Oh, no, that's a good point, you know.
5: Yeah.
4: A lot of people, when they answer their partner's calls, and they go, hey, babe.
6: Hello, Schnookums. Oh, hello, Schnookums.
4: You're like mid-chat about something normal, and then they'll go, oh, hey, babe.
3: Talk to me solid.
4: It's rough. Yeah, just talk to me.
2: I think if my mum called me and I answered talk to me, she'd go, darling, have you killed someone? What's wrong?
3: I did it to my mum yesterday. I go, talk to me. And she goes, what? I go, just roll with it. Come on.
2: Come on, mum. You know.
4: Talk to me. I'm all ears. I'm listening.
3: Yeah.
2: Boys, big shows coming up. Very exciting. We've got Horden in Sydney, then up to Darwin, and then Townsville. Horden, is it true? Is this your biggest show ever?
3: I believe so.
4: I want to say yes. So we will.
3: We've done the Horden before.
4: Yeah, we did it like in 2019, and it was massive and the biggest show we'd ever done. But I guess so. It is the biggest show we've ever done. We're just matching it.
3: Well, now we've got an arsenal of music that no one's really heard before in this kind of setting, and we've never really performed it in this kind of way. So it feels like a new frontier.
4: That's right. Biggest conceptually as well.
2: Yes. You know? Literally and metaphorically.
3: Yeah. We've got Jack Thompson narrating the show, actually.
4: Exactly.
2: You've also just been very kind to me because I'm like, your biggest show ever? And the short answer is, nope, we've played the venue before, but you're like, I'll lend you a hand here, buddy.
3: No, I mean, you know, every day's a new day. Every day's a new day. And, I mean, especially, you know, in this current time, it's hard to move tickets. Ever since COVID, it just feels like people are, you know, I mean, cost of living and people scared to leave their home and all these things. It's like for anyone to come out to a party with us too is a real pleasure. So we're keen for it.
5: Yeah. You guys, obviously, you've been doing your solo stuff, but you have been tinkering together. Like, we know that coming back together in this way, has it changed at all because you've done your solo stuff, or is it exactly the same as it always has been?
4: You know what? I just started talking.
3: Okay.
4: But it's kind of like that feeling of, you know, you're returning back to being a child again. Mm-hmm. And, you know, when we first started, we were kids. And so it's very reminiscent of those early times where, and especially moving into album world away from singles where there's a little bit of pressure. There's no pressure with an album for any individual song to do well. So you're already just in this great headspace of like, what do we do now? What should we do? What can we? We can do anything we want.
3: Yeah, all the shows that we've done lately together, it feels like the next chapter in the best way possible. It's kind of more free, more play, and it shows in the crowds too and from our end. We're having more fun than ever with it, to be honest, both from a creation standpoint in the studio and then also performing. So this is kind of the first kickoff of the next chapter. In our heads, we've been there for a while, but for the people that are coming to the show, they'll get to dive into paradise with us.
5: Yeah, because you guys are like legacy artists now, especially in Australia. You are legacy artists, but to be putting out your debut album. No, but you are. And it's like, but some of the pressure kind of does come away when you hit that legacy status. You're kind
4: Big
5: of doing
4: time.
5: It for the joy.
4: It's so weird. Yeah, it feels like the biggest weight off the shoulders, you know, like you'd think like 16 years into, you know, an artist's career, you'd be feeling that, I don't know, what would you call it, like a midlife crisis or something, but it's the opposite.
3: Yeah.
4: I mean, we're so busy with our solo things. It makes it feel like, oh, here's where we just bloody get silly and have fun.
5: Yeah.
3: And the whole, you know, the thing about the album is we put so much into it. We worked on it for 3 years and it's gone through many iterations and we've really been intentional with its message and what we kind of want to do without getting too woo-woo. It's very like, you know, we chipped away at this sculpture for a long time, and it's something we're really proud of. So, and we, you know, to think we've been doing it this long in a game like this without dropping an album is just hilarious. The best piss take in the world. So we're happy to still be kicking, you know?
4: Yeah, we started tricking fans at previous gigs going, just to make a little fun video series where we'd be like, all right, who out there loved our debut album the most? Because we're working on album number 5 and everyone would just scream. And just hoodwinking the crowd into celebrating our prior past albums, even though we've never had one.
3: But it goes to show, no one really knows what's going on, including ourselves, you know? Like, people come up to us to ask for a photo in the street and like, oh, I love that. Which album is that? I'm like, yeah, that's the third one. Like,
4: yeah, it's like, that third
3: it's
4: album.
3: It's awesome. There's a freedom in not knowing a damn thing. No one knows a thing. It's great.
2: You also, though, you just don't want to be wrong, particularly in a crowd. So when you've got someone going, hey, did you love our first album? Even if there was 99% of me going, oh, they haven't got an album out, I'd be like, oh, I don't want to be the one that doesn't cheer. I'd be like, what's the best?
3: Yeah, totally.
4: Yeah, just preying on pack mentality.
5: Yeah.
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1: Yes, and the brand new season of Taskmaster Australia is on tonight at 7:30 on 10 and 10 Play. I watched the first ep. It was an absolute ripper. Mm. And the host joins us now, the Taskmaster himself, Mr. Tom Gleeson. G'day, Tom.
2: Oh, g'day. How are you, Taskmaster alumni?
1: Yes, I'm so good. And to be honest, I was so happy when I saw the cast for this season because I thought comedian Brett Blake, very funny man, but yes. I thought there might be finally someone that tries to shove stuff up their bum more than I did when I was on the show.
2: Yeah, I mean, Brett Blake, if you haven't seen him, he just tears through this show.
1: Yeah.
2: He had never seen the show.
1: Yes.
2: He didn't know what it was. He thought that Tom Cashman was the taskmaster. He didn't know what my job was. And he said really early on, I've not seen this show. I know that nerds like it. And I'm just going to treat it like it's an episode of Jackass.
1: Yeah, great. I'll give you a bit of inside baseball. He actually rang me because I'd been obviously on the show.
2: For advice.
1: Yeah, I know. One of the worst people you go to.
2: But he rang someone who didn't win.
1: Yes, I know.
2: Wanted to work out how to not win.
1: How to lose well. And I said to him, I said, bro, you need to watch the show at the very least. And he goes, yeah, nah. So, TG, who else have we got? We've already spoken to Celia on this show. We've got Brett Blake as well. Who else?
2: Yeah, we've also got Joel Creasy,
1: yeah.
2: Anissa Nandala,
1: and
2: Celia Pakwola, and I think Rove McManus, obviously. That's, I think, everyone, yeah.
1: Yes, everyone is aware of Rove. Was there any surprise packets for you?
2: Oh, you know, something that I really enjoyed straight away is, as you know, Rove knows where a camera is.
1: Yeah.
2: He's very professional.
1: Yeah.
2: I think when he walks into a 7-Eleven, he says hello to the security camera in case anyone's watching. He's very professional. And he was very aware of the whole show and what was going on and so entertaining. But we did break him eventually.
1: Mm. Did you?
2: I reckon there was a moment, just a moment in about episode 6 where he just thought, what is happening?
1: So we're up to episode 2, I believe.
2: That's right. Yeah,
1: so when did the cracks in the McManus start to show?
2: Well, maybe it was in episode 2. In episode 2, one of the challenges was, you know, one of the tasks was you had to be cringe. And Rove was all on top of that. he excelled. As soon as he saw it, it said, be cringe. He's like, I can do that.
1: I think I saw, and maybe, I feel like this was the end. This was a studio task from last week. And forgive me if I've got this wrong with maybe a teaser for what's to come. But Rove, who was kind of clean cut the whole episode, it came to the last task and unrequired, just shoved his hand down his pants.
2: Yeah, he did do that. I think he's undermining his image. Yeah, he did. I think he actually flipped the bird through his fly.
1: That's what it was.
2: That's what it was.
1: And
2: yeah.
1: I thought it was like those moments in superhero movies where you start to see the turn to the dark side.
2: Yeah. Well, that's the beginning. And and anyway, so he's very fun to watch. Also, Joel Creasy, he's how can I put it? He's more incompetent than you, Tommy. So you get to watch it, Tommy, and you get to go, wow, even I would have known how to do that.
1: Yeah, yeah. I mean, I did. I watched in the first episode where he lost a giant inflatable ball, and I was like, oh, I don't think I'd even be this dumb.
3: No. Do you find it quite triggering to watch it again, or are you like, pull me back?
1: No, because the great thing about my experience on the show was I had a great time.
3: Yeah.
1: People had a hard time watching me, but I had a really good time. So I watched it. I'm like, that's right. This was fun.
3: I was great.
1: Yeah.
2: But now you get to watch it and you're completely divorced from all the effort and embarrassment. So you just get to revel in their discomfort, which is what I do during all the shows.
1: Yes. Is there someone, because in almost every series I've seen, there is people that have fun. Then there's often one person that takes it very seriously.
2: Yeah. Well, Anissa Nandala, she's a bit newer.
1: Yeah.
2: And people may have seen her on Talking About Your Generation, but she really, really wanted to win.
1: Yeah.
2: I reckon. She's very ambitious. She's a young comedian and a great act. And she really, really wanted to win. And that desire to win can be a weakness on Taskmaster.
1: Yeah, it absolutely does. A lesson I didn't learn at all. Anyway, Taskmaster Australia tonight, 7:30 on Channel 10 and 10 Play. Tom Gleeson, thank you. We'll be watching.
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3: Good news, guys.
4: What do you got, Loz?
3: A man who allegedly stole hard drives containing unreleased music by Beyonce. Is it still unreleased? Is this new music that we're yet to hear?
4: Oh my gosh, where from? Do you know? Sorry, I'm asking more info.
3: Has been sentenced to 2 years in prison after breaking into a rental car during her Cowboy Carter tour stop in Atlanta.
4: Two years in prison for breaking into a car.
3: Yeah.
5: Also, Beyonce getting around in a rental car shocks me.
3: Me too.
5: That her new music is just chilling in a rental
4: car.
3: This happened to, you know, Ray, like,
4: yes,
3: husband. This happened to her. She had her music. I think it was a bit of mayo because she reckoned she had a book, like just a notebook with her new songs in it, stolen from a car. And I was like, you don't have a backup?
4: I've got to keep my poetry book under lock.
5: True.
3: Yes.
5: You reckon safe. Also that Beyonce is just copying Ray's gear?
3: I think so. Oh. It's just to bide some time.
4: How are you possibly going to make any money off Beyonce's unreleased? Like, surely if you're
3: ransom.
4: Like, hey, guys, I've got ransom.
3: Ransom.
4: I didn't think of that. I would pay anything to get my poetry book back.
3: Exactly.
4: Don't say that. Actually, I would pay nothing.
3: Where's the book?
5: Don't.
3: Scare it?
4: No.
5: You could write more poetry about the loss, though. So,
4: oh my gosh.
3: Maybe you need
5: someone steal his book.
4: Yeah.
3: It's like the ultimate meta poetry.
4: Yes.
3: It's poetry about the poetry that's been stolen.
4: I don't know if my heart can take the rejection if somebody steals it and I go, no, it's stolen, and then returns it. Because they're like, we've had a read.
3: Or you find it
4: in
3: the street.
4: And nah, we're good. Yeah.
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16: Carrie Bickmore
17: and Tommy Little.
16: This is Carrie and Tommy.
4: Yeah, yeah, yeah. I need to talk about what happens when you get in an Uber. Mm-hmm. So you would have all had this. You get in an Uber and you go, hey, mate, how you going? And he goes, good, generally. Sometimes, occasionally, she goes, good. And then you ask a really original question like, you know, been busy?
3: Mm. Yeah.
4: And they go, yeah, uh-huh. Then there's usually a period of silence, often about 10 seconds, and then you hear a muffled, and you go, sorry?
3: Mm.
4: And they go, and you go, sorry?
3: Are you talking
4: to me? And then they turn around a bit and make a phone motion, like, I'm on the phone. And then you're like, okay, sweet, cool, you're on the phone. Mm. And then you hear a bit of muffled talking for the whole time, which is absolutely fine. Do your thing, mama, do your thing. But how are they on the phone the whole time? And more importantly, who are they talking to?
3: Mm.
4: I would love to know on 13 1060, who Uber drivers, give us a call.
3: Yeah.
4: Who are you talking to? We're not against it. I'm just curious because I've heard that it's often parts of big family chats.
3: I think sometimes, especially if a lot of their family's overseas, because it happens a lot at night time.
4: Yes.
3: And I'm like, you're on, and there's periods of silence and then a little bit of chat. And I think they have these big family group calls, which I think is a really beautiful thing.
4: It's wonderful.
3: And they're all on the family group call together. I
4: can't imagine. It's obviously a more functional family than mine because like my calls to my dad go, he goes, oh, your mother's not here. And I'm like, no, Dad, it's not a landline that I've called. I've called your phone to chat to you. And he's like, oh, okay. What? And I'm just seeing how you are. Good.
3: All righty.
4: See ya.
5: Okay.
4: See ya. There's no way I'm, you know, picking up a passenger and going, sorry, Dad, I just picked up a passenger.
5: Yeah.
4: But we can continue this riveting conversation. Well, so should we link Mum in on the chat? Put her on the line. And then joining the rest of my family. So I'd love to know so many details about this.
3: Yeah.
4: I want to know what phone plan you're on.
3: Yes.
4: Because
3: do you have unlimited calls?
4: Yeah.
3: International?
4: And I'm rocking an iPhone. And I tell you what, if I'm on the phone for half an hour, that bad boy is out of juice. So is your phone plugged in constantly and charging? How are you getting this amazing phone plan? Yeah. What amazing longevity are you getting out of your phone? Who's your incredible family? I'd love to know about it all. And also, and I know this might be ambitious, but Uber drivers, if you can give us a call, 13 1060, the holy grail on this. So we've got a few tiers of membership here.
3: Yes.
4: We'd love to hear from you just to hear about the, I'll take the phone plan, right? That's probably my bronze.
3: Yeah.
4: Silver, I'd love to hear about your endurance on your phone. Gold, I'd love to hear about all the people you're chatting with. And platinum, the holy grail.
3: Mm.
4: Can you insert us into the conversation that you're currently having? And is it with your family, whoever, friends? Can we get involved in one of these big chat roulette Uber phone calls that seems to happen? Mm. Producer Sammy, have you got a question?
18: I'm glad you said Uber, platinum in the end, because I was going to say you should have done it by the Uber tiers, not bronze, silver, gold. But they do have platinum, so well done.
4: Okay, so Uber pool.
18: Uber X.
4: Uber pool to start with.
18: This is, go back to what you have.
3: Yeah, no.
4: And then okay.
5: I wonder if this is how the group chats are.
3: Yeah, I reckon. This is exactly. We don't need to be LinkedIn.
4: I should have done on the Uber pool. About the phone plan. Uber, give us a call. 13 1060 Uber drivers. We'd love to hear from you. Who are you chatting to? And if you can, link us into the conversation.
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0: 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The best bits.
1: Now, last night I was scrolling my Instagram.
2: Yes.
1: As I do.
2: How many hours?
1: I have that stupid thing where it's like I'm allowed to do it for an hour, but then I'm like, ignore. Yeah. And I just, I'm on it all day.
2: It comes up on your phone and say, like, hey, just so you know, you're a piece of crap.
1: You've reached your limit.
2: Yeah. Get up and take a walk.
1: I'm like, ignore for today.
3: But it also says, do you want 5 minutes? Do you want 15 more minutes? Or do you just want to ignore it completely?
1: Ignore for today. And I'd ignored for today for the 80th time.
2: Yes.
1: And I came across these photos of Hilary Duff on the Sports Illustrated cover. And she looks unbelievable, right?
2: Really?
1: And I just think she's the ultimate aging like a fine wine.
4: Fine.
1: Yeah.
2: Yes.
1: Yes.
2: How old is the Duffster?
1: Well, look, to be fair, she's not that. I think she's about 40.
2: Oh. Sorry, I thought you were going to. Sorry, I was unaware how old Hilary Duff was. And when you said, because you said, I'm going to talk about people of age like a fine wine.
1: Yep.
2: I thought we were going to talk about like 60.
1: No, no, no. Well, we can.
2: Lenny Kravitz,
1: I would say,
2: I haven't forgotten his bum that you showed me.
1: And nor should you.
2: No, I can't unsee it.
1: No.
3: Loz has just been a mean girl. She's actually only 38.
1: I said about around 40.
2: Imagine she's here. Hilary Duff. You have aged like a fine wine. I've never met a 50-year-old as attractive as you. I'm 38, bitch.
1: No, but we've known who Hilary Duff is since she was like 12.
2: Yeah.
1: You know? And it's like now she's in this era. She just looks incredible. And I just want to know on 13, 10, 60.
2: Hang on. She's 38.
1: Sure, she is.
2: She's aged like a fine wine. Isn't she 2 years older than you?
1: Yes.
2: Oh, my God.
1: Okay.
2: Lozzie, how would you feel? A radio show on the other side of the world. You know who's aged like a fine wine? Lauren Barry.
1: I'd be stoked. All right, fine. Okay, Lenny Kravitz is the ultimate fine wine then, all right? But I want to know on 13, 10, 60, who is the ultimate fine wine? Just keeps getting better the older they get, right?
2: I mean, there's those ones, classic ones that just haven't changed, like J-Lo.
1: Yeah.
2: That just haven't changed. I actually think Sandra Bullock is aging like a fine wine.
1: She's incredible. May I throw a spanner? Kieran, our producer, boss, he says Maddie would say Steve Carell, and I agree.
2: Hands have gone up there.
1: He is hot.
4: Fine.
3: Yeah,
1: wow. You wouldn't have called him hot 15 years ago.
2: So has Denzel peaked yet? Because Denzel must be pushing 60 something, and
3: 71?
2: Oh, 71. Wow. Would bang.
1: Yeah, I get that.
2: Just because I wouldn't want to get on his wrong side. I'd just be up for whatever he's up for.
1: I think he'd be gentle.
2: A gentle lover.
1: Yeah, he'd be a gentle lover.
2: He'd be a considerate lover.
1: Oh, he'd be a considerate. Mm. What can I do for you? Mm. Whatever you want.
2: Anything, Denzel. Even if it's just watching your movies with you, that'd be cool. I'll put Training Day on, Denzel. You put your feet up.
1: So, 13, 10, 60, give us a call. Who is the ultimate fine wine?
4: Yeah.
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1: And boys, you were mentioning before that it is hard to move, you know, it's hard to move tickets these days. I'm finding the same thing with stand-up comedy. Mm. And because money is, as you mentioned, hard to come by. But I don't know if you've found this. I find that then the people that do come are aware of that. And so they're like, hey, this is almost a bit more precious because, you know, purse strings are tight for us. So we might, this might be the only time we go out for the week, the month, call it whatever you want. So when we do get there, we're really going to let our hair down and, you know, blow the roof off the joint. Have you found that the people that are turning up are going nuts?
2: That's actually the best point ever. Mm. You know, the crowds, like in the last 2 years, yeah, what we've noticed, they've been going berserk.
1: Yeah.
3: Yeah, it's a lot more, you can feel the heart of it all a lot more. It's a lot more wholesome. There's been like more tears and more union, like joy. Like you said, Tommy, it's like people when they're out now, like they're very aware that they're outside of their living quarters and they're like, you know, I think the anxiety, the mass anxiety that was induced by COVID is kind of, you know, there's still after effects and all that, but you're right. It means a lot more now and the people are aware of it. We're aware of it. We thank everyone that comes through the door. And we mean it with our chest. It's like, it's a crazy thing, you know, to think that people are heading out to have a dance party with us two long-haired dickheads. It's pretty awesome.
2: Yeah, we love to see it.
3: But
2: it's
3: it does feel different. Everything, and I'm sure you'd agree with stand-up, it just, that dynamic feels so different. Who knows if it will ever feel the same? It's just a different thing now. And to see it slowly coming back is awesome, but it's just a different thing now. And I think, if anything, it is a beautiful thing to the people that do come out.
2: I don't know if it's the same across all, you know, forms of art, but it was like an instant slashing to half the crowd you had before COVID for absolutely everyone we know within music, at least. And so it was such a crazy thing to see. We're starting to slowly bounce back a little bit from it is, yeah, it's a nice little glimmer of hope.
4: Yeah, I think you're really getting the sort of, we're seeing tours get cancelled everywhere. You're kind of getting the real massive fans going to these shows too. It's sort of not really the people that are like, oh, I don't know, but it's leaving room for these people that if that's their one big thing they're going to, they're f***ing bashing it.
3: Yeah.
2: Yes.
3: Yeah, totally.
1: Yeah.
3: Yeah, it's, I mean, you know, and those people, it's such a beautiful thing to see someone just losing their at a show when they're lost in it, you know, they're fully just immersed in it. It's mesmerizing. It's like looking at a fire or some waves on the ocean. It's like, this is nuts. Mm-hmm. And to think we get to do that as a job is equally as nuts. So we're just grateful when we're out there. But, you know, meeting the people, like doing regional runs has been great. But now bringing it to bigger rooms, it'll be interesting to see how it all feels with the new music.
2: Yeah, that's been our big take home the last few years, is like noticing how much more the regional spots are going crazy, you know, nowadays post-COVID compared to pre-COVID. And then in the big cities, that's been like the real hard one. But what's that been like, just out of pure curiosity in the comic? And like, do you do regional runs?
1: Yeah, I mean, I love regional runs. People, they're so appreciative and aware that you've made the effort to be there.
3: Yeah.
1: That I think, you know, is... not people don't care as much in the city, but like people are like, oh yeah, everyone comes to Sydney.
4: It's accessible.
1: Mm. Yeah. Mm-hmm. But when you're in Geraldton or somewhere, they're like, oh, we're very aware that not everyone comes here and thank you. And we know you don't live here. So we know it's been a flight and a couple maybe.
3: Yeah.
1: But I feel like it's almost turned, COVID almost turned us all into mums. And I say this, this with love, but I used to work at a bar. And the wildest parties we had were often 40ths for women because their friends were largely mums who they get out once in a blue moon. And so when they do, they are sending it. They are like, this is my night out. And I think in a way, COVID and particularly, you know, purse strings being tight, as we mentioned, now we're all kind of like mums, like, because we're like, okay, I don't have that many nights to get out, so I'm going to cut sick when I do.
3: Yeah, big time. Yeah, I dig it.
2: Couldn't agree more.
3: I like it. Shout out to mums.
4: Yeah.
1: Shout out to mums.
2: they knew. They knew what was going on.
1: Yeah. Boys, we are so excited. You've just heard the new single, Forever, and the album, Paradise, is coming out. Was I right on August 14?
3: You got it.
1: Yes. Great. And the upcoming tour, if you want tickets, it is coming to a town near you, pekingduck.com. Boys, Adam, Ruben, thank you so much. We really appreciate it.
3: Thank you, Stunners.
2: Yay. Thank you for having us.
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1: Tomorrow is the day of the experiment. Our hypothesis is our body clocks are so finely tuned that we will be able to turn off our iPhone alarms and wake up in time for our 6 o'clock show start. Results may vary.
2: I was going to say, what an idealism view. Oh, yeah. Go to bed. After the footy, Thursday night. Oh, what's that? Just before the sun rises. Oh, 5:20, is it? Oh.
3: Not happening. It's going to be the most staggered night's sleep. One of us is going to rock up at 2. One of us is going to get punished at 7. The whole thing is going to go boobies up, I say.
1: I reckon as well, based off the terrible night's sleep I had last night, even knowing I had an alarm coming at 4:30 in the morning, I still put myself in the shoes of Bronte tonight, Lakey tonight. No alarm. Will we wake up? Only one way to find out. But I thought it could be interesting, having discussed this on the show for the last couple of weeks, get the views of the people in the office, all of our co-workers. So I just went round after the show yesterday. You can see the video on the Bronte and Lakey Instagram. How they think tomorrow is going to go down.
4: Unfortunately, I think I'm probably going to sleep the whole morning. I can see myself sleeping till 9 a.m. Lakey will arrive before 6 a.m. and do the show without me, and I will have to be punished.
5: I think Bronte will rock up ridiculously early, and I think I will rock up slightly late. I reckon you're both going to turn up before you need to. Lakey a little bit closer to the right time.
6: I feel like Bronte would be early before the show starts, and I think Lakey's probably going to come in at about 7:15. But then I think I often get things wrong, and maybe the opposite is going to happen to what I expect. So Bronte could sleep in entirely, and then Lakey, in a big twist, might be here early because he has the worst night's sleep ever because he's actually anxious about this thing, even though he doesn't expect to be at all. So I think what should happen, Bronte's the only one here for the first hour. I think maybe what will happen, Lakey ends up the only one here. He's very frustrated about it. Bronte has a long weekend.
7: I have a lot of faith in either of them. It's going to be hit and miss.
8: Clean and easy for me. Bronte, I think you'll be here on time. I think you'll probably be here early. I feel like you're regimented, you're boom ready to go in every aspect of Bronte's life. Lakey, no, I'm not too sure. I don't think you can do it. I don't know. You're not going to be here.
9: Bronte's going to ride on time. She's a female and us females know our own body clock. He will sleep in.
10: I reckon Bronte will sleep in. I tend to feel like women sleep in. And Lakey, he's been late to the show once. He won't sleep in. He'll probably wake up at like 6. Bronte, maybe like 7:38.
11: I think Bronte will wake up. I think Lakey's having a little sleep in. Bronte's a gym girly. Her body's going to wake her up. It's going to be ready to go. Lakey might want to have a little relax session. Who knows?
2: Not bad. Love the varied opinions.
1: Very varied.
2: There is no way either of us will sleep in past 8:30.
1: No.
2: Well, you said in your opening statement you think you'll be here at 9 o'clock.
1: Yeah.
2: That's crazy.
1: Yeah.
2: If any of us rock up, I know Boss Blair said, oh, punishments are going to grow the later and later in the show. If any of us are here after 8:30, the punishment is life in prison. Like, that is... There's no way one of us is sleeping until 8:30. It's going to be light outside. The amount of worry all week.
1: No.
2: There is no way someone comes in at 8:30 tomorrow.
1: I think absolutely.
2: If so, I'm calling a very well-rehearsed two-week plot to sleep in.
1: No way. I am... My boyfriend Michael is away at the moment. Our room is very dark. I've got an eye mask on now. I've got no one interrupting my sleep. If I think I could be asleep until 8:30, 9 o'clock, genuinely.
2: I'm starting to smell it. You planted your eye mask. You've planted these silly curtains. This has been a whole three-month thing
1: Michael
2: for you.
1: Go to Kokoda.
2: You've sent your boyfriend to Papua New Guinea.
12: What an absolute farce.
2: Oh, no. I'm telling you, after 8:30 tomorrow, if that is the case...
1: Mate!
2: And I've said it before, but this time I mean it. I will resign.
1: I will be so full of shame. Trust me. I am not planning on it, but I know my body and I know when I like to sleep until on the weekends, it is about 8:30, 9 o'clock.
2: All right. Well, if you're here at 8:30,
3: I actually probably would have been taken off air by 7:30 because I would be so furious. I would have broken every radio code in the book and I wouldn't have a job anymore.
1: Do you think you wouldn't sleep until 8:30 regardless of what will happen?
3: No way, Jose. No.
1: Have you ever slept until 8:30, 9 o'clock?
3: Yeah, but on weekends.
1: Yeah,
3: There's no way with what's going on. I know what our minds are doing right now. It's your breakfast show,
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4: Good morning, Rod McLeod with a fresh news update. Police are investigating after a truck carrying nitrogen gas rolled on the Mitchell Highway near Wyandra yesterday. The male driver wasn't physically injured. The Mitchell Highway only reopened at 9:40 last night after the accident scene was cleared. The number of Queensland teachers lodging work cover claims for workplace injuries has fallen slightly, but the teachers' union says violence and unsafe behaviour in schools is still a major concern. New parliamentary figures show school staff lodged an average of 76 claims a month up to February this financial year, down from 82 claims a month in 2023-24. Reported injuries included bruising, lacerations and poisoning. A shout out to our frontline prison workers on this National Corrections Day. A couple of local landmarks are lighting up blue to mark the occasion, including the Big Rig at Roma and the Gatton Administration Building. In sport, a trip to Cairns for the Western Clydesdales tomorrow in the Q Cup. They're up against the Northern Pride, coming off their first win since round six last year.
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5: Good morning, I'm Michaela Savage. In his first budget reply speech overnight, Angus Taylor has outlined plans to index income tax brackets to inflation, also promising to deliver one of the biggest cuts to immigration in Australian history. And he's revealed plans to stop permanent residents and other people who aren't Australian citizens from accessing welfare programs. A passenger has tragically been killed and a number of others are injured following a bus rollover. It happened on the Bruce Highway in North Queensland yesterday afternoon. Six passengers from that hantavirus-infected cruise ship are landing in Perth today. Five Aussies and one Kiwi are currently on a flight from the Netherlands. They've all tested negative to the virus and aren't showing any symptoms. They'll quarantine in Perth for at least 3 weeks anyway. And Australia's Delta Goodrum is set to perform her hit Eclipse at Eurovision in Vienna this morning.
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5: Blues have held on to lift the Women's State of Origin Shield for the second year in a row. Tegan Berry denying Queensland a try in the final seconds of the game, with New South Wales going on to claim a 14-10 victory. Blues star Millie Elliott has told us it's such a relief.
6: It's been a big lead up into this series and it's just so good to come away with a win, and it was a hard-fought win right towards the end. Was a set defended on our line and the girls really turned up tonight.
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2: This is Heat Weather.
4: Partly cloudy with a slight chance of a shower today and a top of 20 degrees. The outlook for tomorrow, a partly cloudy day. Sunday, a shower or two, and Monday, showers. 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

0: Sorry, Zara Larsson.
1: No, what? I love this.
0: We've got to stop this here.
1: What's happening?
0: Something has just happened.
2: Bronte and Lakey's body clock experiment.
1: What are you doing here? You're late.
3: Okay, do you guys... Someone just came in, right? Did someone just come and wake me up? No?
1: No, I said I thought you were here because I just arrived at 6:09 and I was like, I swear Lakey's car was downstairs. And everyone's like, no, he's not here. But now you have appeared.
3: Okay. So I can explain everything. I need some time to wake up. I've been sleeping in this building for quite a long time. And I thought someone just came and woke me up.
0: You don't look good.
3: No.
1: You don't? Yeah.
3: No, I'm fine.
0: You're normally coming quite well rested even after being away for
1: this
0: 10 minutes.
1: But
0: you look quite pale and ragged.
3: I've had a night. I've just been terrified. I've woke up with night terrors.
1: Is this real?
3: No, someone came and woke me. Someone came and...
1: I went to make a coffee.
3: I'm going to go get a coffee.
1: Okay, okay.
0: All right.
3: Can we play the rest of Zara last?
1: Yeah, poor Zara. We interrupted her.
0: Yeah, no, that's so fair. Okay, well, Zara's dead, but 13:10:60. If you want to play Alpha Bucks, we'll do it next. Bronte and Lakey, they're both back.
1: Yes.
0: It's the body clock experiment.
2: Alpha Bucks. For your chance at $1,000, call now, 13:10:60. Thanks to VMS Mitre 10. 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
16: Good morning, Rob McLeod with the local news update. The Mitchell Highway has now reopened at Wyandra about 10 hours after a truck rollover. The truck was carrying a load of nitrogen gas when it left the highway and crashed. Thankfully, the driver was uninjured. The cause of the incident is being investigated by police. WorkCover claims by Queensland teachers have fallen slightly, but the teachers' union says violence and unsafe behaviour in schools remains a serious issue. Figures tabled in Parliament show school staff made an average of 82 claims a month in the 2023-24 financial year, compared with 76 claims a month up to February 28 this financial year. In sport, a couple of try-saving tackles have helped New South Wales win the Women's State of Origin Series for a second year in a row. The Blues beating Queensland 14-10 last night in a tight contest at Suncorp. Maroons coach Nathan Cross says it hurts to come so close.
17: It was Origin moments, millimetres, and it just didn't fall our way, unfortunately. So That's Origin footy. We had our chances and we just couldn't quite get it done.
18: Hit National News.
19: Good morning, I'm Michaela Savage. Angus Taylor has outlined his vision for a freer and fairer Australia for all in his first budget reply speech. The opposition leader has promised to index income tax brackets to inflation and reverse negative gearing and capital gains tax discount changes if elected. Five Aussies and a Kiwi are going to land in Perth after disembarking the Hunter virus hit cruise ship. They'll quarantine there for 3 weeks after touching down today. They're currently on their way from the Netherlands. Sam Kerr is leaving Chelsea.
20: I definitely don't want this to be a sad conversation. It's been an absolute honour to represent you guys for the last 6.5 years, and I've had the best memories.
19: The Aussie superstar has one more game left for the side this weekend. The striker leaves as the club's all-time leading goal scorer in the Women's Super League. And Delta Goodrum has performed her hit Eclipse at the second Eurovision semi-final in Vienna this morning. Voting for the acts that'll get through to the next stage will go ahead later this morning.
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19: A couple of try-saving tackles have helped New South Wales win the Women's State of Origin series for the second year in a row. The Blues beating Queensland 14-10. And Latrell Mitchell returns for the Bunnies for their Magic Round clash against the Dolphins tonight. The Rabbitoh was expected to miss between 1 and 2 weeks with a lower back injury. Finns co-captain Tom Gilbert has told us they'll have their eye on him.
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18: This is Heat Weather.
16: Partly cloudy with a slight chance of a shower today and a top of 20 degrees. The outlook for tomorrow, a partly cloudy day. Sunday, a shower or two, and Monday, showers. 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
3: 10 questions, 30 seconds, $1,000 on the line. We do it at what I believe to be around 6:30.
4: Yeah, we nailed it.
3: 8 o'clock each morning. could be as easy as ABC.
4: I'm going to start talking now.
3: I don't know if it's going to be as easy as ABC today.
4: Tony is playing this morning. He has never played Alpha Bucks before. Tony, what's given you the pep in your step to call this morning?
5: Oh, just listening to you guys, wondering if you're going to get to work.
4: And hey. I mean, physically, yes. Mentally, half yes.
3: Not yet, Tone. Not yet.
5: You sound weary.
4: Yeah, mate, you should see him. You should see the shell of the human across from me.
3: You might have to read your own rules, ask your own questions, and do your own answers.
5: It's a big old sound, I tell you.
4: Yes.
3: All right, Tony, let's get in the zone. 30 seconds to answer all 10 questions correctly. We've got to take your first answer, please. No repeats. Time's going to start after Bronte gives the first question. If you pass on any, we'll come back to them. If we've got time
5: no
3: at
5: worries.
3: The end, and all answers must start with the letter F. F for Foxtrot.
4: All right, Tone, let's get in the zone. Beginning with F, name something you wear when you are cold.
5: A fur.
4: Something in the fridge.
5: Food.
4: Something you'd eat on a night out.
5: Food.
4: A hobby.
5: Flying.
4: Something you'd see at a theme park.
5: Ooh. A fun ride.
4: A cold drink.
5: Oh, that's a bad one. Pass.
4: A job.
5: Oh, I've done it. Wow. Missed it.
4: Hey!
5: So close, but no for cigars.
4: So close.
3: I've seen much closer with much more lit cigars.
4: We did have a repeaty.
3: Yeah, we did have a repeaty. It said that in the rules, Tones. No repeats, unfortunately. Question two and three,
5: sorry.
3: You did say food.
5: I'm tired too. I didn't listen as well.
4: That's okay.
3: What's even more confusing is the fact that you didn't know you couldn't repeat means why didn't you just do a hobby as food, something you'd see at a theme park as food? more food answers available without the no repeats.
4: He has some standards out there.
3: Good try. A lot of fun. No.
5: Oh, well,
4: Tony. Right.
5: Better luck next time.
4: Yes.
3: Right. Try again at 8 o'clock this morning. We've got $450 with Can You Beat Bronte as well. Enjoy your Friday. Enjoy your weekend.
4: Are you okay?
3: Yeah. Yep, I'm getting there now. I've had a coffee, I've had two eggs, I've had a banana.
4: Are you ready to tell us what has happened to you?
3: Yes.
4: Okay.
3: I'm ready to say the night that was.
4: Okay.
3: It's been a whole thing.
4: I can't wait.
3: All right. What do we do?
4: I think we go to some ads and then we'll come back.
3: Yep.
4: Play a bit of Lady Marmalade.
3: Uh-huh.
4: And then...
3: I'm shaking.
4: I know. You're a car accident or something?
3: No, it's not that severe,
4: okay.
3: But...
0: Carrie and Tommy.
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0: Carrie knows all of Tommy's favourite hobbies.
7: 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You're obsessed with birds.
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13: Hi, Rod McLeod with the news update. Queensland teachers are still reporting workplace injuries, with new figures showing an average of 76 work cover claims a month this financial year. That's down slightly from 82 a month last year. But the teachers' union says violence and unsafe behaviour in schools remains a serious concern. Reported injuries include bruising, lacerations and poisoning incidents. New South Wales has won a second straight Women's State of Origin series after surviving a nail-biting finish at Suncorp Stadium. The Blues executing a series of try-savers to beat Queensland 14-10. New South Wales coach John Strange says he's over the moon.
14: Queensland kept coming. We knew they were going to, and these girls, led by our captain Izzy, just didn't give up, and obviously that was telling in the end.
13: The Western Clydesdales are chasing rare back-to-back wins this weekend in the Q Cup. The boys are on the road in Cairns against the Northern Pride. have been buoyed by last week's victory over Tweed Seagulls.
15: Hit National News.
16: Hey, I'm Michaela Savage. The opposition leader has outlined his tax plan in his first budget reply speech overnight. Angus Taylor says a coalition government would index income tax brackets to inflation, which would cost $22.5 billion over the forward estimates. He's also promising to deliver one of the biggest cuts to immigration in Australian history. Five Aussies and a New Zealander will begin a three-week quarantine period when they land in Perth today. The passengers from the Hantavirus hit cruise ship are flying in from the Netherlands.
17: They were all tested just before going onto the plane and they all tested negative to the Hantavirus.
16: That's the Health Minister Mark Butler on the ABC there. Sam Kerr has one more game for Chelsea Football Club. The Aussie star announcing she's leaving after this weekend following 6.5 years with the side. And new research shows 46% of Aussies could be saving money at the petrol pump. Analysis from Compare the Market showing drivers could save around $620 a year if they switch to a cheaper fuel type.
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16: The women's blues side is now aiming for an Origin Series clean sweep following victory over Queensland in Game 2 overnight. Panthers co-captain Nathan Cleary could earn more than $3 million tax-free if he signs with PNG. It's understood he'd pocket around $1.5 million under the salary cap by joining the Chiefs and the rest in third-party agreements. And the Dragons have signed Luke Metcalf. The Warriors playmaker will join the Red V on a three-year deal from 2027.
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15: This is Heat Weather.
13: Partly cloudy with a slight chance of a shower today and a top of 20 degrees. The outlook for tomorrow, a partly cloudy day. Sunday, a shower or two and Monday, showers. 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
23: You best believe this was one of the things impacting my body clock to wake up in time when I heard that it was just going to be possibly given away or you were going to play. 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
22: It was a big carrot for Bronte. 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
1: $450 on the line, and it could go off any moment now. Very quickly, it's the Speed Edition. Five questions, best of five or first of three, whatever comes quicker. And Darren, you're going to be taking on Bronte this morning. Never played before. Mixed bag with trivia. Loves his sport. And you're rubbing it in. You reckon you've got a good body clock, do you? Oh, yeah, like clockwork, are you?
2: Yeah, I think that's too bad. I normally get up 15 minutes before the alarm goes off, so...
3: Well, do a body clock experiment, then talk to us, Darren.
2: Well, it could be on.
3: It could be on, and you could be on.
1: What I will say is I think this experiment has revealed that we rely a lot on clocks for our body clock. The weirdest bit was taking the clocks out of the equation by 6 p.m. But the clocks are back on for you, Daz. We're going to be hopefully hooking you up with $450 if you can beat Bronte this morning. Just looking through.
2: That'd be nice.
1: No sport questions, unfortunately.
3: Sorry, Daz.
1: But nothing crazy in Bronte's wheelhouse either, so we might be on here. It's the Speed Edition, guys. Let's get to it. Question number one. Just buzzing with your answer. No need for your name. Which country would I be in if I was taking a photo of Christ the Redeemer?
3: Rio.
1: Incorrect. Oh. That's a city.
2: Rome.
3: Brazil?
1: Left one on the table there. It is Brazil. Rio de Janeiro is the city, but indeed I did ask which country.
3: I know.
1: 0-0 still. Question number two. Which language has the most words?
3: English.
1: English is correct. Bronte got the word in first. I knew it was the hardest language. Why bother with any others? Question number three. Which word is given to a male horse and the title of someone in charge of a town or city?
2: Mayor.
1: Mayor is correct.
3: A male horse?
1: Is a mayor a male horse?
3: I'd fact check that.
1: Or a female horse?
3: I reckon that's a female horse.
2: I'm taking it.
4: Female.
3: Yeah.
1: Oh, well.
3: Whatever.
1: 1-0.
3: I don't care.
1: Question number four. How many letters does Mrs. Doubtfire have in their surname?
3: Nine.
1: Nine is correct.
2: Oh, what a shit. Oh, what a 10. Damn it.
3: I had to use my fingers.
1: 2-1 to Bronte. Got to get this one to stay in the game, Daz.
2: Yep.
1: Which pop punk band was famous for their hits such as Thanks for the Memories and Take Over the Breaks Over? It's bloody Fall Out Boy.
2: You're too good, Bronte.
3: Thanks for the memories, Daz.
2: Well, who was the group? I didn't hear who the group was.
3: Fallout Boy.
1: Fallout Boy. Big in the
3: naughties, emo scene.
1: Oh, well. Good try, Daz.
3: Bye, Daz.
1: Thanks for the memories, and thanks for the horse lesson as well.
3: You're welcome for that one.
1: Could have sworn a mare.
3: No, a mare is a mare.
1: Could have sworn a mare was hung like a horse.
3: Maybe a mare, you know.
5: A male horse is a stallion.
3: Correct.
1: Oh, yeah, that checks in. Coming up next, we'll get to say what we got. Some big chunks of audio getting chopped up as we speak,
3: yes,
1: by the way.
3: Yes.
1: For after 7:30 this morning regarding our body clock experiment and going alarmless. Lots of drama, lots to be heard, but the week that was, just to settle everyone down next.
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0: 21 past 7, brought to you Lakey. Alarmless Fridays. We are here, but were we earlier? If you're just tuning in this morning, all the audio coming up after 7:30 of quite the morning's adventure.
1: Bronte and Lakey's.
2: Say what?
3: A big morning after a big week with producer Harry in studio with some AI transcripts, out of context quotes. We guess who said it and in what context.
1: Things might still be a bit slow, a bit on the back foot, so I'm going to start off with a layup. Nice easy one for the first quote. We have chewing, gnawing off Barbie's hands and feet.
3: Oh, yeah. Delicious.
0: Yeah, well, that was when you chewed and gnawed off Barbie's hand and feet.
1: Funnily enough, oh, yeah, was the next line.
3: Oh, yeah. It was it? Wow. I'm close to that. It's an ingrained memory in my mind of, as a child, my kid crack we discussed on the show. Mm. Was chewing and gnawing on Barbie's hands and feet. I would say my kid crack as a youth was chewing, gnawing off Barbie's hands and feet.
0: Oh, I like that.
3: Oh, yeah.
0: Shout out to my girlfriend, Sass. Bad time to be Danny Lakey's girlfriend.
1: All right, full points there. Quote number two. You knew since they were man's legs, they couldn't have been my legs.
3: You said this yesterday.
0: Yes, I did.
3: About the scary man that was waiting for me outside the lift at work to attack me or just to come up the lift and start doing more building work in the office.
0: Yeah, he saw a big, hairy man's legs.
3: Yeah.
0: And I just made a joke saying, oh, they couldn't have been my legs then, which you said, you gave me the laugh like, ah, that joke's funny because there's truth interwoven in it.
3: Awareness, tick. So I was a bit like, oh, do I wait for you? Because I knew you would be not far.
0: Yeah, and you knew since they were man's legs, they couldn't have been my legs.
3: You have great legs. I would love your legs.
0: I've got great legs for a girl. I'm well aware of this.
1: Shout out to Matt for the manliest legs in the building.
3: Yeah, shout out.
1: Final quote, I will resign.
3: You are the only one that threatens to resign around here. I love my job.
0: Yeah, I throw my resignation threats out willy-nilly. They are losing effect every time I say them. But
3: especially in contract year, mate. Be careful.
0: Well, ironically, every time I say it, I do mean it more. But lucky for everyone, including me and my mortgage, I will not have to resign from the show.
3: Why were you going to resign?
0: If you were here any time after 8, I think it was 8 o'clock,
3: yeah.
0: I said I would resign because I would have said something so furious and breaking all the codes on air. And look at us, 7:23, both here, been here for a while now, so I think that was it.
2: What an absolute farce.
0: Oh, no. I'm telling you, after 8:30 tomorrow, if that is the case...
3: Mate!
0: And I've said it before, but this time I mean it. I will resign.
3: Classic.
0: There was no chance we were going to be in at 8:30.
3: I thought it was an option. I wasn't going to do it on purpose, but no, the body clock was tick, tick, ticking this morning.
0: There's more chance I would have been here at 8:30 last night than 8:30 this morning.
3: I reckon.
0: All right, audio coming up after 7:30 this morning. Plenty of action that has unfolded over the last 12 hours.
3: Yes.
0: A great body clock experiment on Alarmless Friday. We've got a code word as well. It's your last shot to get in before we let someone know they're sharing in 100K with the payday. That is next. Don't go anywhere.
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6: Toowoomba Range travelling well. The Toowoomba Bypass is looking okay. Just a little bit of a build through Ballard though. Also Gore Highway through Pittsworth and through Southbrook and Westbrook. A little busy in spots. Ruthven Street not too bad through Kearney Spring and through Centenary Heights. Taylor Street at Tor Street hitting the brakes through Newtown at the moment too. 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
5: Good morning, Rob McLeod with a local news update. Police are investigating after a truck carrying nitrogen gas rolled on the Mitchell Highway near Wyandra yesterday. The male driver wasn't physically injured. The Mitchell Highway only reopened at 9:40 last night after the accident scene was cleared. The number of Queensland teachers lodging work cover claims for workplace injuries has fallen slightly, but the teachers' union says violence and unsafe behaviour in schools is still a major concern. New parliamentary figures show school staff lodged an average of 76 claims a month up to February this financial year, down from 82 claims a month in 2023-24. Reported injuries included bruising, lacerations and poisoning. A shout out for our frontline prison workers on this National Corrections Day. A couple of local landmarks are lighting up blue to mark the occasion, including the Big Rig at Roma and the Gatton Administration Building. In sport, a trip to Cairns for the Western Clydesdales tomorrow in the Q Cup. They're up against the Northern Pride. The Clydesdales coming off their first win since round six last year.
4: HIT National News.
6: Good morning, I'm Michaela Savage. Angus Taylor wants to index Australia's tax brackets to inflation from the 2028-29 financial year. That's one of the measures outlined in his first budget reply speech overnight. The opposition leader also revealing plans to limit a number of welfare programs to Australian citizens only. Six travellers from the Hunter virus hit cruise ship are touching down in Perth today. The five Australians and one New Zealander will then begin a quarantine period of at least 3 weeks. None of the travellers had symptoms and all tested negative before boarding the plane from the Netherlands. Sam Kerr has one more game for Chelsea. The Aussie soccer star has announced she will be leaving the club at the end of the season after 6.5 years with the side. And Australia's Delta Goodrum has made it through to the Eurovision Grand Final. After performing her hit Eclipse in Vienna this morning, she'll take to the stage again on Sunday.
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6: New South Wales has secured another Origin Series win after beating Queensland overnight. The final score 14-10, and the Dragons have landed Luke Metcalf. The Warriors playmaker will join the Red V on a 3-year deal from 2027. Aaron Woods says it's massive news.
8: Bit of credit to the Dragons here, guys. Like, they've signed Keon Kolomatangi, Phil Semi from the Titans, Drinkwater from the Cowboys, and now Luke Metcalf. And the thing about the Dragons at the moment is that they can't score points, and all four of those players have points in them.
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4: This is HIT weather.
5: Partly cloudy with a slight chance of a shower today and a top of 20 degrees. The outlook for tomorrow, a partly cloudy day. Sunday, a shower or two, and Monday, showers. 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

0: 7:51, the body clock experiment went down earlier on this morning, Alarmless Friday.
1: Bronte and Lakey's body clock experiment.
0: Yes, we heard just before all the audio from the moment you woke up this morning. No idea what time it was. That was a nice twist, wasn't it? Taking all the clocks out of the equation as well, because I think it would have been completely different if we were like, all right, yes, I clearly need to get up at my normal time. I've woken up in the middle of the night. Oh, I'll have a look at the time. Oh, great, I've still got 3 hours. Yeah. Sure. Hope I don't sleep in for 3 hours after. That's cute. That's real cute.
2: It was so bizarre having no concept of time, having to revert back to being, I don't know, a cave woman and relying on the light in the sky, the birds in the trees and the cars on the road.
0: Yeah. Unlike you, where you seem to wake up early and think it was later, my biggest problem was I thought I'd woken up later and thought it might be earlier. Once I woke up, I was so confident. I thought I've absolutely nailed this down to a T. What a great experiment this is going to be this morning. And the longer the morning and my commute went on, the more I realized, oh no, I've got this dreadfully wrong.
2: Oh no.
3: Morning, rise and shine. I'm pretty sure that it's 5:03 like I usually wake up. I'm feeling pretty good, as in confident. I'm so tired. Not much rolling around in the old head of mine in terms of, oh, gotta be up, gotta be up, gotta be up. So I'm gonna drink my water like I usually do, and then put on my clothes and I'm gonna roll in. And Annie's gonna be there, Harry's gonna be there, Bronte. It's gonna be there, and we're just gonna plan for a normal show at 5:30, like we do, because it's 5:03. My bedroom, I thought, was playing tricks on me. I thought, oh no, it's a bit light, there's more light coming out of my crack of my door. Oh no, but no, lo and behold, just a figment of my imagination. It's the exact right aperture of light, which is not any yet. Okay, usually when I catch the elevator downstairs, it's about 5:15 in the morning, and I'm pretty sure there's the elevator going down, obviously, by the sound. I'm pretty sure the basement doesn't automatically unlock until 5 a.m. So if I press this button, oh no. Oh no. It's before 5 a.m. I'm popped too early.
4: There's no cars on the road. There's literally no cars on the road. This never, ever happens. I'm usually driving with 5 or 6 cars at a time. I've also never seen 2 drunk people stumbling home.
3: I just parked up. I'm so tired and I'm so early. I've rocked up. Bronte's car is not there. I'm either going to beat her, do the show by myself, and she's going to get punished somehow, or I'm still dramatically too early. I guess one of the positives is when she arrives, she will see my car, and it may play a few mind games on her, even if she is around the mark. I'm going to go grab my stuff, because I don't want them to know that I'm here, because if then I do end up sleeping until 6:30, I don't want them coming and wake me up at 5 or something. I'm going to take my stuff. I'm going to forget anything ever happened, because no one said you can't go back to sleep once you get here. No one said you can't hide in your own radio studio. No one said you have to broadcast from 6 a.m. Do I get paid extra for this? Maybe I'm here doing a midnight shift.
0: So I'd rocked up at the studio at 3:51 a.m. Much like most men my age, we talked a big game all week and I popped way too early.
2: Hey, it happens. It happens. 3:51. So technically in studio first, but second to the show.
0: I can't be punished. I can't be punished.
2: I think you have to be punished. You were not here, A, for the meeting at 5:30, or B, for the beginning of the show at 6 a.m.
0: That's because I was here at 3:51, and then I went into a work storeroom and slept, accidentally fell asleep, and was woken up by producer Harry in one of the scariest moments of my life.
2: But I was here at 6:09 a.m., straight onto the show, but second to the studio. So, I don't know what Big Boss Blair is going to decide, re-punishment, we were both technically late to the show, but ball's in his court, I reckon.
0: We'll find that out after 8:30
2: this
0: morning.
2: Oh, God, no, just...
0: Well, he's not in yet. So he didn't do a silly body clock experiment, did he? He's waking up doing his normal time, letting his circadian rhythms take over.
2: Must be nice.
0: Alpha Bucks, 131060, you want to play? We want to play. So you've got to call 131060. And after 8 o'clock, I want to speak more about this. It may be the second scariest moment of my life. They both involve being woken up at times and places I didn't know I was and who was doing it.
1: Alpha Bucks. 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
7: Toowoomba rain travelling well. The Toowoomba bypass is looking a little busy through Ballard and also through Blue Mountain Heights. Also seeing some delays for the Gore Highway through Westbrook and also seeing a little bit of a build for James Street through South Toowoomba, Ruthven Street, Margaret Street and Harry Street under speed in spots through the CBD now as well. 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That's the latest traffic up today. 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
4: Good morning, Rob McLeod with a local news update. Work cover claims by Queensland teachers have fallen slightly. But the teachers' union says violence and unsafe behaviour in our schools remains a serious issue. Figures tabled in Parliament show school staff made an average of 82 claims a month in the 2023-24 financial year, compared with 76 claims a month up to February 28 this financial year. The Mitchell Highway has reopened at Wyandra 10 hours after a truck rollover. The truck was carrying a load of nitrogen gas when it left the highway and crashed. Thankfully, the driver was uninjured. The cause of the incident is being investigated by police. In sport, a couple of try-saving tackles has helped New South Wales win the Women's State of Origin Series for the second year in a row. The Blues beating Queensland 14-10 last night at Suncorp. Maroons coach Nathan Cross says it hurts to come so close.
5: It was Origin moments, millimetres, and it just didn't fall our way, unfortunately. So that's Origin footy. We had our chances and we just couldn't quite get it done.
6: Hit National News.
7: Morning, I'm Michaela Savage. The opposition leader has delivered his first budget reply speech overnight, detailing a number of proposals, including a plan to index income tax brackets to inflation. Forensic crash unit investigators are appealing for witnesses after a bus carrying 29 people rolled on the Bruce Highway in North Queensland. One person has tragically died. Six passengers who were on board that cruise ship hit with a hantavirus outbreak are touching down in WA today. They all tested negative before boarding a plane from the Netherlands and don't have symptoms. Health Minister Mark Butler telling the ABC they'll be tested again when they land.
8: There are expert staff that we've deployed from Darwin's Critical Care and Trauma Response Centre who are there ready to take them, and they'll be there for at least 3 weeks.
7: And Delta Goodrum has done it. Australia is off to the Eurovision final. She sparkled her way through the second semi in Vienna, performing Eclipse on a gold piano before literally rising above it all. The final's on Sunday morning, our time.
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7: New South Wales has secured a second straight Women's State of Origin Series, beating the Maroons 14-10 at Suncorp Stadium overnight. The Blues coach says his side just didn't give up. And the Dragons have landed a big signing, confirming Luke Metcalf will join the Red V on a 3-year deal from 2027. It comes just a couple of days after the Warriors granted the playmaker permission to talk to rival clubs for next season. Metcalf saying he's really excited and intends to give his all to New Zealand for the rest of the year.
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3: This is Heat Weather.
4: Partly cloudy with a slight chance of a shower today and a top of 20 degrees. The outlook for tomorrow, a partly cloudy day. Sunday, a shower or two, and Monday, showers. Listener knows what Aussie ears want to hear. 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
14: 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Could be as easy as ABC.
15: Look, some people call once and they get through and they're like, I just can't believe it. And then some people call every single day and try to get through. Becky, I believe that is you. You've been trying all week.
2: Yes, the last 3 days.
15: Oh, well, here you go. Finally on Friday, you're through.
2: Yeah.
14: You're a single mum of three kids. You want a holiday to Coconut Resort.
15: Ooh.
14: Where's Coconut Resort? It sounds tropical.
2: It's in Cairns. I think it's near Warri or whatever. Oh. It's that Big Four one, yeah.
14: Oh, one of the Big Four, the Big Four Coconut Resort.
15: I want to go to Coconut Resort.
14: Well, let's get you there. 30 seconds to answer all 10 questions correctly. Becky, we've got to take your first answer, please. No repeats. Tom's going to start after Bronte gives the first question. If we've got any time, we'll come back to the passes at the end. All answers must start with the letter M.
2: M.
14: Mike.
2: Yeah.
15: Okay, Becky, beginning with M, name something that grows.
2: Mangoes.
15: A place to hang out.
2: Reba.
15: An Olympic sport.
2: Pass.
15: A pizza topping.
2: Meat lovers.
15: A footwear.
2: Men's shoes.
15: A word associated with exercise.
2: Pass.
15: A job.
2: Mechanic.
15: Yeah, mechanic.
14: Mechanic just after the buzz. And a couple of answers there. Mariba, great place to hang out.
15: Loved hanging out.
14: Where do you want to hang out this weekend? Oh, Mariba. I'm Meat lovers. Yeah, I guess that counts as the pizza topping. Men's boots. Things that grow mangoes. An Olympic sport, that's a tough one. So you got the marathon that's been around for a while, and then mountain biking's more of a modern Olympic sport. I don't know about that. Call me a traditionalist.
15: I know, mate.
14: And words associated with exercise, I guess you got muscles, don't you? I got plenty of those.
15: Yeah, a bit of movement, monkey bars.
14: Mouth breathing, Matt.
15: Oh, yeah.
14: Matt.
2: Yeah.
15: Matt work.
14: Oh, Matt work, yeah, sure. Okay. Yeah, well, Matt, the personal trainer. No dice, Becky, unfortunately. No $1,000, but thanks for getting involved.
2: Yep, all good. I'll be back again.
15: See you then.
14: Becky. Enjoy your weekend. Coming up after 8:30 this morning, Big Boss Blair not only has to figure out the punishments, he's also going to have to figure out who, if any, or if both, are getting punished. A lot of contingencies were drawn up for Alarmless Fridays with the Body Clock Experiment. This outcome was not.
15: No.
14: If you're just tuning in this morning, Bronte got here after me, but was at the meeting. I got here early. But was late, missed the meeting. I've also been very, very scared. I want to talk about night scares next.
15: Oh, you got scared.
14: Well, yes. Not only do I think it would be a fun phone topic, I also need to work through the trauma.
15: Okay, good. Yeah. No,
14: vocalising what went down this morning.
15: There is nothing scarier than being completely unconscious into instant panic and terror. I imagine that is a bit scary.
14: I thought someone was touching the heat. We'll talk about it next. 9 past 8, Brunchy and Lakey. What went down with Body Clock Experiment and Alarmless Friday.

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2: Reports of a crash for your run on the Toowoomba Range heading down towards Ipswich Street, and seeing a bit of a build too for your run on James Street through South Toowoomba with the reports of a crash through there as well. Anzac Avenue building up through Harristown, Taylor Street and Tall Street is busy through Newtown, and Ruthven Street slows up through North Toowoomba and through Harlaxton. 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
15: Good morning, Rod McLeod with a fresh news update. Queensland teachers are still reporting workplace injuries, with new figures showing an average of 76 work cover claims a month this financial year. That is down slightly from 82 a month last year. However, the teachers' union says violence and unsafe behaviour in our schools remains a serious concern. Reported injuries include bruising, lacerations and poisoning. The Blues have held on to lift the Women's State of Origin Shield for the second year in a row. Tegan Berry denying Queensland a try in the final seconds of the game. New South Wales going on to win 14-10. Blue star Millie Elliott has told us it's a relief.
16: It's been a big lead up into this series and it's just so good to come away with a win, and it was a hard fought win right towards the end. There's lots of sets defended on our line and the girls really turned up tonight.
15: And the Western Clydesdales are chasing rare back-to-back wins this weekend in the Q Cup. The boys on the road to Cairns.

0: against the Northern Pride. They were buoyed by last week's win over the Tweed Seagulls.
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2: Morning, I'm Michaela Savage. Angus Taylor is telling Coalition supporters it's time to believe again, with a big pitch on tax and housing. In his budget reply, the opposition leader unveiled a $22 billion income tax cut plan over 4 years, plus a migration cap tied to how quickly homes are being built.
3: Obviously, we've laid out a very strong agenda, an agenda for a freer, fairer and better Australia.
2: That's on Nine there. A bus trip has ended in tragedy, with one person killed and several others hurt after a coach rolled off the road. It happened in North Queensland. There were 29 people on board. Six passengers from that hantavirus-infected cruise ship are landing in WA today. Five Australians and one Kiwi are currently on a flight from the Netherlands. They've all tested negative to the virus and they're not showing any symptoms. They'll quarantine for at least 3 weeks. And Australia's Delta Goodrum and her hit Eclipse are through to the Eurovision final. She'll perform again on Sunday.
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2: South Wales has won a second consecutive Women's State of Origin series after surviving a nail-biting finish at Suncorp Stadium. The Blues executing a series of try-savers to beat Queensland 14-10. Coach John Strange says he's over the moon.
5: Queensland kept coming. We knew they were going to, and these girls, led by our captain Izzy, just didn't give up, and obviously that was telling in the end.
2: Magic round action continues tonight when the Bulldogs and Sharks go head-to-head. Then it's the Rabbitohs and the Dolphins.
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1: This is Heat Weather.
0: Partly cloudy with a slight chance of a shower today and a top of 20 degrees. The outlook for tomorrow, a partly cloudy day. Sunday, a shower or two, and Monday, showers. 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
9: Well, after a bit of a hiatus, the New Heights podcast is back, being hosted by Jason and Travis Kelce.
10: Travis, come, mate.
9: He's very excited. He's getting married very soon, according to the rumours. But somebody who's already married to an A-list celebrity, Colin Jost. You probably know him if you know Saturday Night Live. Jost? You don't know him. Hosts, is one of the head writers on there, is actually married to Scarlett Johansson. And the two bonded over what it's like to be the less famous person in a celebrity relationship.
11: As two guys who are also of the plus one fraternity, how nice is it to be the less famous person in your relationship?
12: Huge relief. It's really funny because I feel like I think I'm probably almost approached more because she's less approachable.
9: Which makes sense. An interesting tidbit from this chat, though, something I didn't think about, is there is a pretty big downside to being a celebrity when it comes to ordering food.
12: The other thing I've noticed, too, is that if we're ever ordering food, you know the order is not going to be right. Because if we, go buy a sandwich or something, she'll order and the person will recognize her and then doesn't write down nothing about the sandwich, just completely distracted, all the ingredients are wrong. Yeah. We'll open the sandwich and nothing is...
13: What did she say?
12: It's really funny.
10: Yeah, now you know how I feel when I go to Subway.
9: Oh my God, that's why they always get your order wrong. You're so famous.
10: Good little insight there.
9: Yes, it is. Also, an insight into my morning. Check it out on the Bronte and Lucky Instagram. We've gone viral, mate. Our video of the time blackout yesterday, huge. But I've just posted a little montage of how my morning went this morning with the body clock experiment.
10: All right, Bronte and Lucky,
13: on Instagram. Check
9: TikTok,
13: it out there.
9: TikTok, Facebook.
13: Well, Big Boss Blair better take all the content into consideration when handing down his punishment.
9: Yes.
13: He's coming in next. And we'll see how he's read the situation this morning with the body clock experiment. 8:38, Bronson Lee.

0: Bronte and Lakey's body clock experiment.
1: Well, the experiment has been run and done, and what a great experiment it was.
2: Yeah.
1: I think a lot of times that we came in this morning, a lot of variability, a lot of great content out of it. Hey, we've gone viral on socials at Bronte and Lakey. I would say job done.
2: I agree.
1: Let's wipe the slate clean, see the week that was next, and move on with our lives.
2: All right, that's it. Bye. Oh.
3: I agree.
2: Hey, Big Boss Blair in studio. He's obviously the one that ticked off on this idea when we said, hey, Nat Barr did this thing on Sunrise. Do you think we could give it a go? Turn off our alarms, see if our body clock wakes us up in time for the show. You said yes.
3: Yeah, great idea.
2: Great idea.
3: Concept.
2: Loved it. The results were that I woke up at 5:02 a.m., was in studio at 6:09 a.m.
3: Ooh, late. Okay,
2: late.
3: Interesting.
2: Right. Late.
1: Missed the first break. Not ideal.
2: Not ideal. Danny Lakey?
1: I was in at 3:51 a.m.
2: Ooh.
1: Then decided to go and have a nap in the storeroom and didn't wake up until 6:17 a.m.
3: Ooh, late.
2: Ooh, late.
1: Well, earlier, depending on what side of the coin you look at.
3: No. Two wrongs don't make a right.
2: Well, I mean, look, Lakey...
1: Bronte did one wrong as well, so three wrongs may balance it out back into the right.
2: Lakey was first in studio, but second to the show. I was second in studio, but first to the show.
3: Still late.
2: We both said we would ideally be here at 5:30 a.m. for the show meeting.
3: Yeah.
2: If not 6 a.m. for the show start. Cross. But 6:09, 6:17.
1: Spare leniency, Big Boss.
2: Come on, mate. We're very tired.
3: Look, at the end of the day, this was about the experiment. This wasn't about, you know, pleasure on my behalf or pain on your behalf. This was never about that. So I've definitely assessed all the material. The security camera footage of you walking into the building at 3:50 is fantastic. I've listened to all of the videos that you shot overnight, so I know that you guys put your heart and your soul and your sleeping patterns on the line for this, so I really do appreciate that.
2: Great.
3: However, at the end of the day, you were both late to the show.
1: That's
3: the problem. But not by a lot. 17 minutes.
2: Yeah.
3: That's a combined total of, what's that?
2: 26.
3: Cool. All right. So punishment is we're going to extend your show next week by 26 minutes.
2: Oh, we can do that.
1: That's actually fine, isn't it?
2: I like that.
1: Yeah.
2: People might not like it, but we'll make them like
1: punishment
2: it.
1: A punishment for all the people who do
3: music
1: daytime
3: for 26 minutes. It's just you guys talking for 26 minutes to extend that time to make sure that you are working for that. No, I'm not kidding.
1: Big Boss Blair, he's done it again.
3: No one wants you guys talking for non-stop 26 minutes.
2: I want us to try and talk non-stop for 26 minutes.
1: Wow.
2: I guess that's an extra half an hour. We factor in all of the songs and the ads and things.
1: Yeah, that's fair.
2: Yeah, fair.
1: That's fair.
2: All right.
1: Big Boss Fair over here.
2: Big Boss
3: Fair. Can you tell my boss that now?
2: Yeah. No, that's a good punishment. I like that.
1: That's good.
2: I like
1: Easy peasy. All right. Well, a great body clock experiment run and done with no time since 6 p.m. last night. It's been a whirlwind. You'll catch it all on the Bronte and Lakey podcast as well.
2: On the Instagram, on the TikTok, Facebook, search Bronte and Lakey.
1: A lot of content to view there. And we're going to wrap up the experiment and the week that was next.
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0: 54 Bronte and Lakey waking you up this morning, and what a week it has been.
1: It was a giddy Monday morning for Lakey.
0: Good man, my girlfriend Sass.
2: Did you say girlfriend? Are we going to stomp down on that?
0: Yeah, whatever. She's the best girl in the world, so I made her my girlfriend.
2: Oh!
0: Whatever, guys.
2: Oh, he's off the market.
0: That's not a big deal. Made a good decision.
2: Oh, congrats.
0: Incorporated it with picking an eyelash off and blowing it into the wind, making a wish. Well, should I tell you what I wish for? He's like, no, you can't do that, otherwise it won't come true. I was like, oh, will you be my girlfriend then so I can tell you what I wish for?
2: And she said...
0: She said yeah.
2: Yay.
1: Kenny B. Bronte went down to the wire with Darrell, who played by her own rules.
2: So it comes down to this?
0: It does come down to this.
3: Oh my God, I'm shaking.
0: Question number 5. What artist's real name is Alicia Beth Moore?
3: Darrell!
0: Yeah.
3: No, it's not. Bronte got it. It's Pink. Dang it! I'm having a shocker. I'm going back to bed.
1: As we approached our body clock experiment, we fielded your punishment ideas.
4: I reckon every minute you're late, you should have to do a lap around the kitchen table with your pants down.
0: My kind of burpee.
2: The pervs kind of punishment. I wouldn't like this one personally.
0: We've definitely got to find the balance between punishment and...
2: humiliation.
0: Oh, I was going to say pleasure.
1: Before Big Boss Blair had the final say.
0: You don't want the punishment so hardcore that you've got two terrified radio hosts who end up getting in at 2 a.m, have a terrible night's sleep just to avoid the punishment.
5: However, the punishment will suit whatever may happen on Friday morning.
2: Oh, no!
5: I encourage you to run the experiment the way it should be run, and I do not want to change the results based on the punishment that may be headed your way.
1: We weren't. Filled with confidence.
0: Big lead up to Alarmless Friday, where neither of us are going to set our alarm. We're going to rely on our body clock alone. Dee, what did you sleep through?
6: I slept through a car crash.
2: Oh, God.
6: A car came through the corner and took out all the balcony and everything.
1: Hey, Debbie, wake up, come and see the lounge room.
7: I'm late.
1: Bronte made it in.
8: Okay, I've arrived at work. I did see Danny Lakey's car already here. That gives me no indication of the time.
2: What's up, guys?
0: Bronte Langbrook! Hey! Bronte wins, Bronte wins. Welcome. How does it feel?
2: I'm annoyed at myself because I thought I woke up later.
1: Lakey made it in.
7: I'm late.
0: I can explain everything. I need some time to wake up. I've been sleeping in this building for quite a long time.
1: Bronte and Lakey, they're both back.
2: Yes.
0: It's gone.
1: It's the body clock experiment. That's this week with Bronte and Lakey.
0: What a week.
2: Oh.
0: What a morning.
2: How do you feel? I feel instantly exhausted again.
0: Yeah, a bit higgledy-piggledy and all over the place.
2: Yes.
0: It'd be nice to go back and reset the body clock.
2: Yeah, we'll put our alarms back on for Monday morning.
0: All the content on Instagram at Bronte and Lakey. One of the videos in particular going gangies, is it?
2: Yeah, it's gone viral. 207,000 views.
0: God.
2: And I've just posted another video of my body clock results, how the morning went. I'll post one of yours later. It's a bit harder to edit yours considering a lot of it is just you filming the floor, talking over the top of it rather than filming your lovely face.
0: Yeah, very rarely do I do a selfie, so I think, yeah.
2: Thanks so much for that.
0: I did press record on the camera, but then I immediately slipped into voice memo mode.
2: Check it out. Bronte and Lakey, Instagram, Facebook and TikTok.
0: It's on the podcast. It'll be up in about an hour as well. All the catch-up stuff there, listening wherever you get your potty from. Enjoy your weekend. We'll be back early Monday morning.
2: Yeah, right on time. Bye.
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25: Good morning, Rod McLeod with a local news update. The Queensland Government has signed an agreement with the NRL to keep Magic Round in Brisbane up to 2032, but Premier David Crisafulli has told Seven it means so much more for all Queensland than just games of footy.
26: We want to have business opportunities running parallel with the sport. It enables our investment to drive jobs and opportunity for people. It's about the buzz, it's about the excitement, and locking it into 2032 to make it bigger, to make it better, and to take it to the next level. It's going to be really, really special.
25: The number of Queensland teachers lodging work cover claims for workplace injuries has fallen slightly, but the teachers' union says violence and unsafe behaviour in schools is still a major concern. Reported injuries include bruising, lacerations and poisoning incidents. The Mitchell Highway has now reopened at Wyandra. 10 hours after a truck rollover, the truck was carrying a load of nitrogen gas. When it left the highway and crashed, the driver was physically uninjured. The cause of the incident is being investigated by police.
27: Hit National News.
28: Morning, I'm Michaela Savage. The Prime Minister has hit out at the opposition following Angus Taylor's budget reply speech overnight, where he revealed a plan to index income tax brackets to inflation.
29: A permanent commitment to working Australians making a difference. That's what we have. Five tax cuts, all of them properly costed. What they had was nothing of any substance whatsoever.
28: Anthony Albanese there Five Aussies and a Kiwi will land in WA today after disembarking the hantavirus-hit cruise ship. They're currently on their way from the Netherlands. The group will quarantine for 3 weeks. Sam Kerr is leaving Chelsea.
0: I definitely don't want this to be a sad conversation. It's been an absolute honour to represent you guys for the last 6.5 years, and I've had the best memories.
28: The Aussie superstar has one more game left for the side this weekend. And Delta Goodrum is through to Sunday's Eurovision final for Australia.
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28: Blues have held on to lift the Women's State of Origin shield for the second year in a row. Tegan Berry denying Queensland a try in the final seconds of the game, with New South Wales going on to claim a 14-10 victory. Blues star Millie Elliott has told us it's such a relief.
2: Been a big lead up into this series, and it's just so good to come out with a win. And it was a hard-fought win right towards the end. There's lots of sets defended on our line, and the girls really turned up tonight.
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4: This is Heat Weather.
25: Partly cloudy with a slight chance of a shower today and a top of 20 degrees. The outlook for tomorrow, a partly cloudy day. Sunday, a shower or two, and Monday, showers. Listener knows what Aussie ears want to hear. 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
32: It's our Queensland's 100K payday. Yep, you could share in $100,000. There will be another 10 grand being given away this afternoon. Stacey in Pittsworth, would be pretty sweet to get that call.
33: It would be amazing. 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
32: Shopping spree, some home renos, a little bit of travel. 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

0: Your number one hit music station, MJ, with you, doing it for Snowy River Caravans, 52 Carrington Road in Torrington, 131060. Peter in Wilsonton, got plans for the weekend?
1: Over the weekend, not much, to be honest.
0: I'm with your girlfriend, I'm the same.
1: Yeah.
0: And today, just going to keep these chill R&B Friday vibes going. Ashanti right now, some Dave Guetta after that, mate.
1: Yeah, good.
0: Sweet 15 in the Garden City right now. We're expecting it to reach 20 today. It's South Queensland.

0: 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It's Hit South Queensland, 131060. Kylie and Dolby, how you doing?
1: Good, how are you?
0: Oh, I'm pretty awesome. R&B Friday, and most importantly, Friday.
1: Yay. Oh, it's not really a Friday when you work on the weekend.
0: No, I know, right? I feel ya. Oh, I'm sorry. I feel like I'm throwing Friday in your face.
1: Thank you very much.
0: What can I do for you?
1: I would love to hear Shaggy.
0: We should almost do a whole Shaggy hour just for you because you've got to work this weekend.
1: Just do it.
0: It would be awesome. Let's let the boy roll.

0: I was watching the video while that was on. It is a good time, Justin, with Nikki, Beauty and the Beat. 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It's Hit South Queensland. Wake up with Bronte and Linky. The Body Clock Challenge in real time. No alarm clocks for Bronte or Lakey this morning. We were wondering who might turn up sort of close to on time. It was 6:09 when producer Harry announced this.
1: Morgan Wallen, Post Malone, I had some help just in time to get some help. 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Who do we have in studio?
2: What's up, guys?
1: 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Hey!
2: 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Where's my co-host? Where's DL?
1: So far, we don't know.
0: 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R&B Friday continues with Khalees. She's up in 5 here at Hit South Queensland.
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0: Righto, mate. 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
0: 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It's South Queensland's 100K payday. Hey, happy R&B Friday. M's up straight after news here at Hit South Queensland.
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9: $99 entire home carpet installation now at